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0: Dance by Stromae. Yes, wake up, stand up, and dance. It's time to dance, guys. Wakey, wakey. Well, sorry, guys. You're still tuned to 101.7 Kids FM, your family form radio, and I'm Tranquil the Maester. And I'm saying sorry because before we went on our little dance break, we're not able to connect the lines, but I'm seeing some calls here, so let's see what's gonna happen. It's time for our roll call. Okay. Hopefully this connects. Please, please, please. Okay, if you can reach us via call, once again, 0904-956-5728. You're gonna tell me your name and the time you woke up, and I'm gonna ask you a question. What is the unhealthy habit that you've been doing that you really would love to let go, but you just can't? Hello, bright and shiny morning.
1: Bright, shiny morning.
0: Bright and shiny morning. What's your shiny name?
1: My name is Kimberly.
0: Kimberly. Hope you had a starry night, Kimberly.
1: Yes, I did.
0: Okay, so what time did Kimberly wake up today?
1: Yeah, I woke up by 5:35.
0: A lot of early birds here. Okay, Kimberly, I'm asking you a question. What is there any unhealthy habits that you have that you know you should stop, but you just can't seem to give it up, no matter how hard you try? Can you tell us?
1: Healthy habits.
0: Unhealthy habits. Habits that you know you should stop.
1: Okay. Usually when I'm hungry and the food is ready, I will just rush and start eating without washing my hands.
0: Wow, like swallow?
1: Yes.
0: Wow, no matter where you're coming from, yes. That is so scary. Yes,
1: like, go and wash your hands.
0: Kimberly. So if you come from anywhere, you just carry, swallow, you don't wash your hands. I'm scared for you. Please,
1: oh,
0: mommy is there.
1: Bright and shiny morning.
0: Bright and shiny morning, mommy Kimberly. But I want to know your name specifically, mommy Kimberly. Tell me your name.
1: Chioma.
0: Oh, Chioma.
1: They call me Chintin.
0: Bright and shiny morning, Mrs. Chioma. Okay, what time did you wake up today?
1: 5:30.
0: Just 5 minutes before Kimberly. Okay, so Kimberly just told me something that scared me. So is she still doing it or she has stopped?
1: I've stopped. Ah. Because I was shouting and I was bouncing on her.
0: Okay, thank you. That's very good. What about you, Mrs. Chioma? Is there any unhealthy habit? It could be that you've stopped it, but is there something that you used to do before that was unhealthy, but you finally stopped it? Or is there some things you still do that you should stop? Maybe Kimberly is... It will not be Kimberly's turn to tell you, mommy, this is not good, though.
1: When I'm eating, I want to go and poo.
0: But is that a bad thing? Okay, so when you are eating...
1: Because I will drag the food.
0: Wow. Oh, so is it something that you've been able to manage now?
1: And I've managed it now.
0: Okay. Wow, thank you. All right, thank you for sharing.
1: Thank you. Bye.
0: Bye. Bye, Kimberly. Bye, Mrs. Chioma.
1: Bye.
0: Have a wonderful and shiny day. Oh, I'm hearing so many things today. That's so funny. Okay, let's see if this one will go through. Please go through. What's happening? I don't know what's happening. Okay, guys. Once again, the line to call is 07000101017. So, try it out. Okay, hi. Bright and shiny morning.
2: Bright and shiny morning.
0: Bright and shiny morning. What's your shiny name?
2: My name is Chukwudi Aborupa Iberese Abigizi.
0: Miss Chukwudi, I didn't know you were a rapper. Oh, you didn't ask why now? Chukwudi, please call back. Oh, I'm sorry. I don't know what is happening, but it's not my fault. Please send an SMS if you can on 0904-956-5728. I would love to really hear what you have to say. Hi, baby Tranquil. Princess, who is baby? Okay. Tranquil. Tranquil, my name is Princess from Choba. Hello, Princess from Choba. I woke up 6:29. I don't want to call because you hear my morning voice. Oh, what's wrong? What's wrong with your morning voice? I have a friend that they used to actually laugh at her morning voice. They used to call her Senior Man. That she sounds like a guy when she wakes up early in the morning. So is that your fear? Don't be scared. But I'll respect that. For the question of the day, I have no answer. Really, Princess? You don't have any answer? Nothing? Unhealthy habits that you've been doing that you should stop, or maybe you've stopped them? Come on, we all have them. Me, I'm going to say mine. I need to have a better sleep schedule. And I'm saying that, yes, I need to learn how to arrange myself when I'm sleeping. Because sleep is one of the most important things. You keep wondering why you're tired. You keep wondering why you're exhausted. Because you're not getting enough sleep. And I know, my fellow Gen Zs and Gen Alphas, I know we like to press our phones at night. So I can't be the only one that has this habit, okay? So I'm trying to get better sleep. I will say I've gotten the hang of it because I feel more refreshed in the morning now because I sleep on time. So it's just one of the things that gradually wear your body down if you don't sleep properly. So keep these unhealthy habits coming so we can tackle them together. It is, you know, still going to be Health Awareness Day. Once again, it's Breast Cancer Awareness Month. So we are going to be talking about how we can improve our health and stop our healthy habits. Okay? So tell me your most controversial unhealthy habits. Nobody will judge you, okay? I for sure will never. But listen, that we don't judge over here. Okay, let's... Oh, it's not working. I don't know. All right, please send an SMS 0904-956-578. I really wish you can connect. I really don't know what's happening. Oh, bright and shiny morning.
3: Hi.
0: Bright and shiny morning. What's your name?
3: My name is Sai.
0: What? Come again. Oh. I'm so unhappy today. I'm feeling unhappy today. Hello, good morning, bright and shiny morning. What's your name? Bright and shiny morning. What's your shiny name?
4: My shiny name is Adi.
0: Come again?
4: Adi.
0: Adi. Okay. What time did you wake up today? 6:31. Okay, a lot of early birds today. Okay, Adi, I want to ask you a question. Is there something that you've been doing that is unhealthy? And you know it's unhealthy. Oh, I don't know what's happening. I really don't know what's happening, but I'm so sad. I'm sorry, guys, okay? Let's see if we got some messages here. Yes, I'm seeing pick my calls. I am seeing it, I promise you. But it's not connecting for some reason. We're trying here. Okay. Let's see if this one connects. Hello, bright and shiny morning. Hello, bright and shiny morning. What's your shiny name?
5: Queen.
0: Queen?
5: Yes.
0: Hi, Queen. What time did you wake up today? 6:34. Okay, Queen. I want to ask you a question. Is there any unhealthy habits you know you have been doing, right? You know you've been doing these unhealthy habits. Is that something you would like to tell us? Have you stopped it, or is it still something you are struggling with? Okay, so what's the habit you're trying to stop?
5: Not drinking
0: water after eating.
5: Yes.
0: Why? You don't have any urge to drink water?
5: Yes.
0: But do you drink other things like soft drinks? Wow, okay, so you also have a little bit of a soft drink addiction here. Okay, so
5: what have you done? Are you at least taking like one cup of water? Maybe not a full cup, maybe half. Oh. Queen, I'm sorry the call ended. But Queen is saying she doesn't drink water after eating, but she takes soft drinks. Okay, so yes, Queen, as I was saying, try your best. Even if you can't take the full one, even if you can't take a whole glass of water, just start with half glass of water. Just try drinking it. You just make it better, okay? Instead of substituting with soft drinks that may not always be a healthy option, okay? Water is the most natural form of liquid we can give our body. So please take care of your health. Hello, bright and shiny morning. Hello, bright and shiny morning. Oh no. Okay, let's go on a little dot break. If you cannot reach us via call, once again, send an SMS and let me know. In the meantime, enjoy Bones. I can feel it in my bones by Imagine Dragons. You see, tuned into 101.7 Kids FM. I am Tranquil the Maester, and I'll be right back.

0: Hi, you used to tune in to 101.7 Kids FM, your family fun radio. And once again, I want to say I am so sorry for the people who have been trying to reach out to me. I genuinely am. But you can still send an SMS to 0904-956-578. I would really, really love to hear your thoughts. Okay, so the question of the day is there a particular unhealthy habit that you know you should stop, but you've not been able to, and why? You can tell me if you have already started tackling it, whatever it may be. So just let me know, okay? Since the call lines are a bit tricky, but I see your calls. I am very sorry. Oh, a bright and shiny morning. Bright and shiny morning. Hello. Hello. I can't hear you. Okay, maybe they did not mean to call because I could not hear you. So please, the question of the day once again is there a particular unhealthy habit that you can't seem to break off? Like me, I said I had issues with having a healthy sleep schedule. I would just press my phone, and then when it's time to wake up, I'll be sleeping around 1 a.m. And it was really bad. I would wake up in a very bad mood. You know, sometimes not getting enough sleep, in fact, it's one of the main reasons why so many people are cranky during the day. You don't know that? Well, I have a surprise for you. So, get enough sleep. Which other one again? I think there was a particular time, if I'm under a lot of stress, I don't eat. That's another thing. And funny enough, I love food. I love to enjoy cuisines. So that's one thing about me. I love to try different cuisines. But when I'm under a specific or a significant amount of stress, I can stay a whole day without eating. And it's very bad because that's the time that you really need to start eating something, but I don't eat. Last time I almost fainted. It was that bad. So I have to remind myself, you know, whatever you're going through, you still have to be alive to go through that moment, okay? Eat and take care of yourself. And I noticed too, I don't drink a lot of water. Like, and then I made it a thing to like be carrying water bottle wherever I go. So I carry water bottle as a reminder to drink water, even if I'm not feeling thirsty, because dehydration can also cause headaches and crankiness. So those are the ways I actually constantly remind myself. So even though I'm really stressed, I try to at least eat once a day or twice a day, even if it's something to snack on. You know, so ask yourself this: why don't I want to let this bad habit go, this unhealthy habit go? What is the problem? Okay, but in the meantime, we have the word of the day. The word of the day today is vigilance, which is something we're going to be talking about in relation to our health. We have to be vigilant about the things that we put in our body. We have to be vigilant about the people around us. Okay, so it can be used interchangeably, okay? Vigilance means being watchful, alert, and attentive to possible signs of danger or change. Okay, so the word of the day is vigilance. V-I-G-I-L-A-N-C-E. Vigilance. And the quote that I have today is, vigilance is not fear. It is being alert enough to protect what matters. So if you have any quote regarding vigilance, you can let me know. So the word of the day is vigilance, okay? It means being watchful, alert, and attentive to possible signs of danger or change. If you feel some kind of way, you're aware of something is going on, you're aware of there's something wrong, we usually need to go left. Why are we going right? You know, our boss told us to come by 9, but I noticed that other people are coming by 10. So those are like vigilance, right? V vigilance can help you in your health, and it can help you in times of danger. So when you are going out, always be vigilant of your environment so as not to be a victim of unfortunate circumstances. So you can also tell me a story of the time that you were vigilant. Because of your vigilance, you were able to avoid something. Right? It's quite unfortunate I cannot connect with the phone lines, but hopefully things change. But you can still send an SMS and I will read them out. And I just got one now. Okay, let's see if this one will connect. Hello, bright and shiny morning.
1: Hello, bright and shiny morning.
0: Bright and shiny morning. What's your name?
1: My name is Olivia.
0: Hello, Olivia. What time did you wake up today?
1: By 5 o'clock.
0: Olivia woke up by 5. Okay, Olivia. The question of today is, can you turn down your radio, please? Okay, thank you. Okay, Olivia, the question of today is there any unhealthy habits that you have that you would like to change?
1: Yes.
0: Okay, tell us.
1: Pressing phone while eating.
0: Oh, pressing phone while eating. Yeah, that's another one. So, have you tried to stop it?
1: Yes.
0: Okay, so how did you stop it?
1: By dropping the phone when I'm eating.
0: Like you drop it to your room, or when you say you drop it, you leave it in your room and come to the dining table.
1: Yes.
0: Okay, that's good. Okay, Olivia, the word of the day is vigilance. And being vigilant means being watchful of your environment or being alert in signs of danger or change. Have there ever been a situation where you've been vigilant and you avoided something that could have been bad?
1: No.
0: Okay. Well, what about, did you notice some change in somebody or somebody's behavior? You know, vigilance is not always about danger. Maybe you notice something and you ask the person. Has that ever happened?
1: No.
0: Okay. Well, thank you, Olivia. Have a bright and shiny day. Bye.
1: Goodbye.
0: Okay, so Olivia says she has tried to break the habit of watching something or pressing her phone while eating. So, yes, me too. I hope she said the truth, or that she leaves her phone, because I'm still trying hard to believe. Hello, bright and shiny morning. Oh, you guys heard it for yourself. It just ended. Oh, no. Sorry, guys. Anyway, I'm going to leave you guys with this. Always stay vigilant, okay? The word of the day, I picked it specifically for Breast Cancer Awareness Month. And there are some kind of things that we need to be vigilant about for those, as long as you are a human being, you have a breast. So you're going to be very, very careful and vigilant of the things and the changes that happen in your body. So that's why I picked word of today as vigilance, okay? It's important to stay vigilant about your health. It's important to stay vigilant and look for signs of danger, but also in changes in general. Well, I'm really sorry about the calls. They're not connecting, but let's see if this one will go. Maybe I'll be a bit happy. Hello, bright and shiny morning. No, it did not work. Anyway, guys, I am excited to hear. I'm excited for what I have installed at the Brainiac Hour. It's going to be true or false. Yes, true or false, a Brainiac fact about our health. So you guys should keep it ready, okay? Rack your brains, and I'll be right back. You're still tuning to 101.7 Kids FM. In the meantime, enjoy some music.
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1: 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And I am Tranquil, the Maester. And I hope you're having an amazing, amazing, amazing, amazing time. 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

0: Okay, guys. So once again, it's Breast Cancer Awareness Month. So we want to ask you, or I want to ask you, how well do you know your body? How well do you know your health? How well do you know the human body? So I'm going to be asking some health related truth or false, and then you'll call me and give me your answer. Okay. So the first truth or false is, you have more bones as a baby than you do, or than you, yeah, than you do as an adult. Is this true or false? You have more bones as a baby than you do as an adult. So is it true or false? All right. So the numbers to call are 091-111-0196 or 07000-1010-170. You can also send an SMS to 0904-956-5728. Do babies have more bones than adults? So, let's see. Calls are not connecting. I don't know what's happening. Okay, please. I would advise that you prioritize SMS lines. So send a message. Okay. Bright and shiny morning.
1: Bright and shiny morning.
0: Bright and shiny morning. What's your shiny name?
1: My name is Kendrick.
0: Kendrick?
1: Yes.
0: Kendrick, what time did you wake up this morning? Wow. Kendrick, why did you run away? Anyway, still keep your calls and messages coming in and let me know. You have more bones as a baby than you do as an adult. Is this true or is it false? In the meantime, let's dance to some Gundam style. Let's see if I'll take this. Okay, it's not, I don't know what's happening here. But I'm really sorry about the inconvenience.
2: Bright and shiny morning.
0: Bright and shiny morning. Bright and shiny morning. What's your name?
2: Marquise.
0: Hey, Marquise. What time did you wake up today?
2: 517.
0: Okay. All right, Marquise. Are you ready to answer the question?
2: Yes.
0: Okay, Marquise. Yes, let's play. That's the spirit. Okay. Adult has more bones than babies. Is that what you're saying?
2: Yes.
0: Okay. Adult has more bones than babies. Are you correct? Well, yes, you are. Well done, Marquise. Well done.
2: Thank you.
0: Would you like to answer another one?
2: Yes.
0: Okay, Marquise. The other one is, are you ready? Okay, the other one is, only women can get breast cancer.
2: False.
0: Is that what you're saying?
2: Yes.
0: Okay, so not only women can get breast cancer. And guess what? You are absolutely correct. We have a Brainiac star here. Woo! Let me just... Yes. Well done, Marquise. Congratulations.
2: Thank you.
0: Have a bright and shiny day. Bye.
2: Bye.
0: Hello. Bright and shiny morning.
3: Bright and shiny morning.
0: Bright and shiny morning. What's your shiny name?
3: Sophia.
0: Hello, Sophia. Okay, Sophia, what time did you wake up today?
3: Woke up by 7:05.
0: Okay, 7:05. All right, Sophia, are you ready to play?
3: I mean, 505.
0: Okay, I heard 705. Yes. Sorry. Okay, I've changed it. All right. Are you ready to play?
3: Yes, let's play.
0: All right. So the first one is, your heart is about the size of your fist. Is this true or is it false? Should I repeat it again?
3: False.
0: Are you sure? Is that your one and final answer? Let me just say it again. Your heart is about the size of your fist. Is this true or is it false?
3: False.
0: It's false. Okay. The answer is, it's true. Your heart is about the size of your fist. Would you like to answer another one?
3: Yes.
0: Okay, are you ready?
3: Yes, let's play.
0: Okay. Okay, the other one is, the human body produces a new layer of skin every month. Is this true or false? Let me say it again. The human body produces a new layer of skin every month. Is this true or false?
3: False.
0: It's false. Okay. The answer is false. You are absolutely correct. Congratulations, Sophia. Thank you.
3: Okay.

0: You're still tuned in to 101.7 Kids FM. And I got a message here from Bright. But Bright, I'm not really sure which of them you're answering because I gave out two statements, okay? So Bright said it's true. So Bright, if you can specify which of the statements that you're talking about, please let me know. Let's see if this call connects now. I'm just so unhappy right now. I know a lot of you have so much to say, but unfortunately, messages we just have to do now. So just send an SMS to 0904-956-5728. Hello, Bright and Shiny Morning.
1: Hello.
0: Bright and Shiny Morning.
1: My name is Divine.
0: Divine.
1: Yes.
0: Hi, Divine. Hope you had a starry night.
1: I can't resist. It was fine.
0: Okay, so I'm listening.
1: I got to say that today is my birthday.
0: Wow!

0: wonderful day.
1: Thank you.
0: Wow. Happy birthday, Divine. Happy birthday. I think that's what I'm going to be doing now. I'm going to be doing a birthday shout out every day. For whoever birthday it is, I'm going to do a birthday shout out to you all. Once again, happy birthday. If you're celebrating your birthday today, happy birthday. I wish you a fantastic birthday, an amazing birthday. And for the rest of you that, you know, your birthday passed, let me give you a shout out. I shout out to all of you. Shout out to all the October burns, the October babies. Happy birthday. I hope you have an amazing day and month. So let's see what's going to happen. I don't know what's happening. I think I'm just going to say it now. I think I'm just going to say if it's true or false, because I don't even understand what is happening here. Okay, see, as you guys can hear, the call lines are not going through. But please and please, if you can't send an SMS, let me know. All right, so we're still trying the best we can here. Let's see if this one will connect. Oh, okay. If we are not able to connect, I'm just going to give you guys an educational this thing instead, because I don't know what's happening. So I'm really sorry, guys. I know there are so many of you that wanted to participate in this Brainiac round, but unfortunately our network is not letting us do so. So the statement, so I'm just gonna assume Bright is saying true. I really don't know, but true, you can actually develop diabetes if you don't eat sweets. It's a common health misconception that people have been saying since, oh, you know, if you take too much sugar, it can cause diabetes. That's not to say it can't. I'm not saying, but you can. You can avoid sweets. You know, that's the irony of life. You can avoid so many things you think will enhance your health, and unfortunately, it doesn't work. That's just, life can be so funny sometimes. So it's important to know these things and to get your regular health checks this health awareness month. Okay, you can develop diabetes even if you don't eat sweets. Diabetes isn't caused simply by eating sweets. It is genetics. Yes, a lot of these illnesses, unfortunately, can be a genetics and insulin function. That's the thing that regulates your sugar level in your body. You can have, it might not be functioning properly. Physical activity and other factors can play a role in getting diabetes, and not just sweets. So I hope you learn that today. And the other one I said, a person can be physically active and still have high blood pressure. Okay, exercise can help lower the risk of high blood pressure, but it doesn't eliminate factors like genetics, age, and medical conditions. Okay, so please ensure some of these illnesses are silent. They're very silent, so it's normal to do a health checkup so that you don't fall victim to this. Okay, and the other statement I wanted to say, but unfortunately I just have to spell it out. Lack of sleep can affect your ability to concentrate. So that is why it's very important. Why you always wondering why mom and dad are always telling you to go and sleep on time. It's for your own good, because if you don't sleep on time, you might not focus or understand the things that you're learning in school. Some of you are thinking, oh, I'm not brilliant, I'm not smart, but that's not true. It's just because you're not giving your body enough rest that it needs. So lack of sleep can affect your ability to concentrate, your cognitive abilities. So poor or insufficient sleep can affect memory, retention, and concentration. So when mom and dad tell you to go and sleep by 8, don't frown your face. They are doing it for your own good. And honestly, you will be looking for sleep. I'm telling you the truth. I remember then, I used to think sleep was punishment. But I'm looking for sleep now. So there are some things that you really will understand when you are much older. So let's see if I can say something else. I think some calls are beginning to come in. All right. Now this question now is statement. You can get sunburn on a cloudy day. Is it possible to get sunburn even when the sun is not shining? Is that statement true or false? I saw a call coming in, so I have a little bit of hope. So you can try the phone lines once again. 091-111-0796. In the meantime, let me do a roll. Let me just announce the people that... Okay, Kimberly woke up 5:35. Choma, 5:30. Chukwudi called me, but unfortunately, I could not really get the time that he woke up. But I'm sure it was pretty early, so I'm just going to give him that time. Maybe 6. Princess, 6:29. Addy, 6:31. Queen, 6:34. Olivia, 5:30. Marcus, 5:33. Sophia, 5:05. Deborah, 5 o'clock. That's our roll call. Well done to the people that made the roll call, the early birds. Well done to you all. Okay, so let's see if we can get this phone lines running again. And if they can't, once again, I'm sorry. But I can assure you I'm going to make it up in the next hour, because we're going to be having some wonderful guests in the studio today to talk about breast cancer awareness. They're here to bring awareness to people who may have breast cancer or want to know more about breast cancer. So it's going to be a very interesting conversation. So I hope you tune in to listening for your own benefit and for the benefits of your family, your friends. You know, education is important. It's good to know these things. And as you can see, somebody answered and said, not only women can get breast cancer. Yes, I know you always used to see people wear pink and women going out to advocate for breast cancers, but men can also be, breast cancer can also affect men. Men have breasts as well. So I do believe that we should pay more attention to stuff like that. So we're going to have people in the studio to bring awareness to breast cancer. And if the opportunity presents itself and network chooses to behave well today, you can actually ask them questions that you'd love for them to answer yourselves. But in the meantime, let's just see if one or two calls can come in. But still send your SMS. Okay, let's see if this one will come in. Hello.
1: Hello.
0: Bright and shiny morning.
1: Good morning.
0: Good morning. What's your name, please?
1: Emmanuel.
0: Emmanuel.
1: Yes.
0: Hello, Emmanuel. How are you doing?
1: Fine, thank you. And you?
0: I'm doing well. Thank you very much for asking. So, are you ready to answer if it's true or false? Are you ready, Emmanuel?
1: Yes, please.
0: All right. So the statement is this statement true or false? You can get sunburn on a cloudy day.
1: False.
0: It's false. Is that your one and final answer? Okay. So that's your answer. So keep tune in. Let's see if somebody else will give a different answer or the same answer, and then I'll tell you if it's true or false. Thank you, Emmanuel. Okay, so Emmanuel said that you cannot get sunburn on a cloudy day. So who else wants to give an answer before I announce it? And the other one I want to add or put out there. Let me see. Okay. True or false? Can you get sunburn on a cloudy day? Okay. So the answer to that question, to that statement, is true. You can get sunburn on a cloudy day. Some ultraviolet radiation can pass through those clouds, and your skin can still be exposed and it can cause sunburn. Okay, just because it's cloudy does not mean the sun is still there. So you can get sunburn. So I'm sure there are some of you that have really, really sensitive skin and are wondering, it rains today or it's cloudy today, so how did I still get sunburn? It is possible to get sunburn in a cloudy day. So the answer is true. So, you know, apply your sunscreen if you have any, or, you know, just take note of that. Anyway, I will be right back after this very, very short music break.

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0: 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I have something in store, wonderful in store for you. So we have the breakfast at the next hour, and we have wonderful, amazing guests in the studio. We have amazing guests in the studio coming in at the next hour, so we'll be calling them in soon. Yes, wonderful ladies who are here to talk about breast cancer awareness. So stay tuned. So we're gonna do a little bit of a quick breakfast, and then we'll get into the real conversation. So stay tuned to 101.7 Kids FM. You can learn so many amazing things in the next hour. I will be right back after this very short break.

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2: 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We are finally at the last hour of the show, and I have something important. You know, we're going to have wonderful, amazing women in the studio to talk about breast cancer awareness. But in the meantime, we are finally at the breakfast hour as well. And I'm going to be talking about something savory and delicious that's also good for your health. So I will be talking about moi moi. Moi moi is a popular savory steamed bean pudding from Nigeria made from blended peeled beans, peppers, onions, and spices. Okay, so how to make moi moi? You need 2 cups or any preferred cups of your choice, but cups of peeled beans, okay? You can do that by soaking the beans inside water, then you wash off the stuff from there. Okay, then you need bell peppers or tatashe, scotch bonnet peppers, onions, 1.5 cup of vegetable or palm oil, seasoning cubes, and salt to taste. And then you're going to blend them together. So you need water for blending. So what you have to do, after you soak the beans in water for 15 to 30 minutes to soften them, wash the beans thoroughly. Ensure the skin of the beans is out completely. Add the beans, bell peppers, scotch bonnet, and onions into a blender and pour water, but not too much because you don't want it to be too light. And blend until the batter is very, very smooth. Then you pour it into a large mixing bowl. That's after you've blended it. You pour it into a large mixing bowl and stir in your vegetable or palm oil. Yes, some people use palm oil to make moi moi. It's your preference. You can add ground crayfish, seasoning cubes, and salt to your own preference. Okay, season it the way you want to season it. Then mix it very well. Make sure you whisk it so that all the flavors are very well mixed with the moi moi. And mix it until it's fluffy. Then you can scoop your mixture into leaves, foil, tins, you know, those iron cans, whatever. You can also add your egg and fish inside. You add it when you're pouring it into your container, your preferred container. It could be the leaves, it could be the tin can. So whatever is your choice, if you want to add eggs, fish, whatever you want to add to make a moi moi more your taste. Arrange the portions and put it into a boiling water. Little boiling water, don't fool the entire pot. Okay, put it in a little boiling water, cover and steam on medium heat for 45 minutes to an hour to remain firm. Some people might like it a bit soft, like I said, it's up to preference. So I hope you have been able to get a lovely idea for a wonderful, wonderful breakfast. And now we're gonna go to the health benefits of moi moi. Moi moi is a nutrient-rich steamed Nigerian bean pudding that provides an excellent source of plant-based protein, dietary fiber, and essential vitamins. Okay, moi moi helps to build muscles. As bean-based dish, it can deliver high amounts of plant protein needed for tissue repair and muscle growth. It also improves digestion. The rich dietary fiber content promotes regular bowel movement and prevents constipation. Okay, so it also helps in weight loss. So if you're looking for healthier ways to lose weight, moi moi is your go-to. High levels of protein and fiber keep you full longer, which helps you to reduce your appetite. Yes, moi moi is quite filling. So it protects your heart as well. It has zero cholesterol and is very, very, very little saturated fat, making it a healthy meal. Okay, it stabilizes the blood sugar. Okay. And it has essential vitamins and minerals. It supplies important nutrients like iron, potassium, magnesium, and folate, if I pronounce it well. That's vitamin B9, which supports energy levels and blood pressure regulation. And a healthy pregnancy, apparently, it helps for a healthy pregnancy too. Maybe I'll ask a question one of these days if pregnant women actually eat moi moi a lot. Okay, then also the traditional wrapping. I know some of you are wondering, why is it always inside this wrap? So when wrapped in traditional leaves rather than plastics or tin foil, moi moi gains natural antioxidants. It avoids chemical this thing from heat, which is why most people try to use the traditional way of the leaves. It can help your moi moi and also give you antioxidants, the leaf itself, and can also prevent so many other things like boiling, nylon and all that. So I hope you know the benefits of moi moi. I know you've just been eating it, but it is a lot healthier than you think. So that's your breakfast for today. I'm going to go on a little break and call in the wonderful ladies that will be talking about breast cancer awareness. So stay tuned. Do not go anywhere. This is 101.7 Kids FM. I am Tranquil the Maester, and I'll be right back.

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1: Cons.
0: Say hello to my little friend. 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I got a six pack, take five shots like Tupac.

0: mind you, and if you try me, I leave your eyes closed like Chinese. I said it better than that bold fake teeth. I never lie, I always tell the truth. If it were not lie, me and GD, we ride like Scarface and Manny, y'all. Even when I'm in my uniform and I wear 110.
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0: everybody, right? But something happened that made you feel like, never am I patronizing this business or this person again. So you tell me, what can make you stop going back to a business or service provider? Right? Have you ever found yourself in that situation? Is that something you can remember, you want to share with us? Please, let's hear from you. All right? So we're going to be sharing these experiences. And as we are doing that, we are going to be asking ourselves, have I ever done this to a customer? Because Customer Service Week is not just about complaining about other people's service, right? It should also be a time to help us all reflect and do better. Okay? So we're going to start with number one, which is attitude. I mean, this is like the big one. How you are spoken to. So you can actually make a mistake and still have a good customer experience if the person handles it properly. But sometimes it may not even be the mistake. It's the attitude. The way the person rolls their eyes, the rude tone, the "is it your money" kind of response, right? Yeah. The person who's chatting with their colleague while you're standing there and expecting them to give you feedback. The person making you feel like you're disturbing them by asking for the service that you're actually paying for. I can remember a particular one that happened to me recently. Like, it's very recent. I needed to use the restroom. Walked into this supermarket and then asked someone, one of the workers, and the person pointed me to the security that the restroom is close to that area. Okay, thank you. Went over to the security guy, you know, to point me to the restroom. And he points me to the place, knowing fully well that it was locked. I tried to open the door. It wasn't opening. And then I went back to him and told him that, oh, the door is shut. I really need to use the restroom. And he goes, "He does not know, nah." Oh my lord. Okay. So I had to hold my cool, all right? And see me now, trying to teach him his job. Like, okay, you're telling me you don't know, so that I will do what? I'm here in your establishment, in your business place, and I'm using this place. Like, I'm actually here to patronize you, but I need to go. Like, I need to use the restroom. I mean, it's the nonchalant, is the how does that concern me kind of attitude that was giving me that, hey, Jesus Christ of Nazareth. Anyway, after much push, I wasn't getting anything from him. So I think he casually says he does not have the key or whatever. And someone advised me, we went together as a team, right? One of my colleagues advised me to go look for the manager or something. So I went, you know, to meet the manager. Ha! If I thought that security man was being silly, is the manager you needed to meet? That one open hand and told me, like, it was more like, so what do you want me to do, kind of? Hey! I say, it is the Lord that is helping me right now, because, like, she goes, opening, I wish you can see me. Oh, come on, y'all. Wait, don't worry. Very soon we'll be on the internet. Like Nigeria Info. We'll be streaming live. I mean, she was literally looking at me like, there's nothing that can be done. It. Don't mind me. That's not the way she said it. Like, we had to leave and go to another place for me to use the restroom. Attitude. You know, there's a way they could still let me know. They could still make me not use that toilet, right? There's a way they would have still presented it, and I would still feel okay. But nah, they couldn't help it. Attitude zero. So you can share yours now. Send a message. You can call in. Let's hear from you. Die, die. Yeah, it's a song I'm going to play. Stick around.
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0: All Day Project, Wicked. That's the song. All right, it's 10:28. In a bit of a... All right, in a second, it's going to be 10:29. All right, 10:29. So, yeah, customer service. Have you had it good? Have you had it bad? Let's have your experiences. Share with us. I already shared with you what happened to me recently, right? So what's like the worst attitude you've ever received from someone attending to you? And yeah, you know how some people, the way they attend to customers just screams of, I'm the one doing you a favor. Have you ever been in that situation where you felt like you had to like snap out of it and remind yourself, I'm the one paying here. They're not like, it's not like they're doing me a favor. Yeah, I found myself in that kind of situation before. Where the person is like talking to you like you are their child. Like without them, you will be nothing. And then you just remember that, wait too. I'm the one that carried myself to this place. It's my money. It's my need or want that brought me here. And I can decide not to want it from them. And so, excuse you. Bye. Oh, my goodness. So, hey, talk to me. All right. Perhaps it's having to wait, keeping you waiting. And nobody is actually attending to you or trying to make you understand that, oh, they will come and attend to you soon. Nobody's saying anything to you. You're just there sitting for minutes, and then maybe even an hour or more. No explanation, no communication, nothing. I mean, if there's a delay, tell the person who has come to receive or to patronize you generally. If the order is going to take long, you know, just let them know. Tell the person. If they're there to see someone and the person they are waiting for isn't available, tell them. Because sometimes you might still communicate, yeah, and give the person false hope. Oh, don't worry, just sit down and wait. They will soon be here. And you know the person will not soon be there. All right, so let's hear from you. 0904-956-5728. Talk to me. Bad service, good service. What is that thing that would make you or that has made you decide you're not going to use a particular service provider or you're not going to patronize a business ever again? All right, please, we're not naming names, so thank you very much. Please don't name names. Okay, let's try and keep the names off the table for now. Hi, good morning.
1: Good morning.
0: Good morning. What's your name?
1: I'm Silva.
0: Fiona.
1: Silva.
0: Oh, Silver. Welcome. Welcome aboard, Silver. Silva, is this your first time calling into the show?
1: Yes, ma'am.
0: Wow. Yeah, because I felt like I don't think I've heard that name before. All right, Silver.
2: Welcome to Kids FM.
0: All right. Thank you, Silva. All right, go on. We're listening.
1: What do you say, please?
0: I'm listening to you, Silva. Do you want to share your experience with us? Something that made you decide not to go back to a business place?
1: Yes.
0: Okay. We're listening. Go on. Okay, felt like Silva just wanted to answer present tense. Anyway, Silva, you can call back if you can. Thank you very much. Okay, so let me come to my goons in the studio. So you want to share your experiences?
3: Okay,
0: so mirror one or two?
3: Oh, we have all miracles.
0: Exactly. Mirror one, mirror two, mirror on the wall. Okay, so let's hear from you. Who's starting?
3: I've had a couple of such experiences. I think one that was like a little bit around the neighborhood kind of was a hairstylist. This lady had such a rude demeanor. So she had this anger written all over her face. her kids were polite, her kids were nice, but you know, they're just there, they just came back from school. So she made the hair that day and she was so rude, complaining from the start to the finish, saying, oh, this hair, this type, you know, these people that hate natural hair.
0: Oh,
3: complaining, this hair texture, it needs to be straightened. Oh, that she complained from the start to the finish.
0: So was it, was it like after you guys had discussed price?
3: We had discussed price, we had concluded.
0: So I think that's where it's coming from.
3: So later she was not like saying that, you know, tell me, say, now this guy hell, now this guy hair, this guy hair is stressed person, this guy hair is stressed person, he falls straight time, and you know, all sorts of words, and she complained from the start to finish. So I thought maybe she was just in a bad mood. So a few months later, I went back to her store, shop, to make my hair, and she had the same attitude. And I was like, nope, I'm not gonna deal with this today. No, I'm not gonna work with an angry bird. So I left.
0: Oh wow, interesting. Yeah. And she watched you leave.
3: Yeah. And she didn't say nothing.
0: Oh, interesting. All right. Mirror two.
4: The experience I had was with a tailor. She was supposed to get my dress ready as about Saturday. I gave her the dress since 2 weeks ago. So because we became familiar with each other, she knew me down to my house. I knew her very well. So she felt like, oh, it's miracle. She would not do anything.
0: You blurred the line.
4: Exactly.
0: The professional line.
4: Exactly. That was what I felt like. She was my friend, so let's get things straight. That Friday I called and told her, I'm wearing this dress on Saturday, please get it ready. She said, okay, your dress is ready, it's just for me to iron it, put a little this and that, and it'll be ready. I said, okay. Saturday morning I called her, I'm going out in the afternoon, please let me come and pick up my dress. She said, no, don't come and pick it up, I'll bring it to your house instead, let's leave it like this. I said, okay. Around, that was about 10, I called her again. Where are you now? Where's my dress? She said, the driver she sent, he did this, he did... Oh, God. I was almost frustrated that day. Very frustrated. I felt like maybe because I blurred the line exactly. I brought her close to me. I felt like, oh, we are friends, so let's just do this as friends that we are. And I got disappointed. That was the last time I ever did anything with her. And she knew that was the reason why. It just worked out.
0: Okay. So something that should have made the work easier, which, you know, the moment where, okay, we're now friends.
4: Yeah.
0: So we communicate at that level of friendship.
4: Thank
0: so that
4: you.
0: Should have made it
4: Let's
0: cooler.
4: Get this done. Yeah, exactly. But she didn't say it that way.
0: I mean, the thing that I had a tailor recently who, yeah, we went, it was friendly, and something I expected her to give me in 2 weeks, she gave it to me in 1 week. And my outfits was better than every other person's own. Like, she did a great job in a short time. Like, it was just... And she delivered it to me herself. She just wanted to make sure that, yeah.
3: That's the kind of attitude that would get her recommendation.
4: Exactly.
0: Yeah, definitely. Definitely. Wow. Interesting. Let's see. Hello, are you there? Good morning. Am I doing something wrong? No, I'm not. Hi.
5: Good morning.
0: Good morning. What's your name?
5: I'm Ifunanya.
0: Hi, Ifunanya. Ifunanya, where are you calling from?
5: I'm calling from Ogoro.
0: All right, Ifunanya from Ogoro. We're listening now. So tell me, what has happened before that made you not patronize someone again?
5: It's when the... Are you hearing me?
0: We're listening to you, Ifunanya. Yeah. Keep talking. You said it's when what happened?
5: Please repeat it again.
0: Honey, you heard my question. You were about to answer, so I'm listening to you. All right, Ifunanya, when you have put your thoughts together, you can call in. All right, thank you. 0904-956-5728. You can also call 091-111-0176 or 0908-437-0000. Send a message as well. We're going to take it. You can send a message via WhatsApp or a voice note via WhatsApp to the same number, 0904-956-5728. 5728. Hello, good morning.
6: Good morning.
0: Good morning. What's your name?
6: Mary.
0: Mary, is that what you said?
6: Larry.
0: Larry, like L-A-R-R-Y?
6: No, Merit, M-E-R-I-T.
0: Oh, Merit. That's good. Welcome aboard, darling. So talk to me. What has happened before that made you decide not to patronize someone?
6: I think it was kind of my fault, but not actually my fault. My mom sent me to buy Coke. So I went to this particular store. I don't know. I just went there. I asked them for Coke. Normally, there was no light, so they said it was not cold.
0: Mm-hmm.
6: So I just told them to give it to me like that because I know that there was no light there. I thought my mom would take it. So I went to the house. My mom said she returned it. Or give me another drink or whatever. So I went there. I met the elderly person that was there. I told her, please. I even begged her. I said, I'm sorry that I didn't know my mom would actually reject the drink because I thought that as there was no light. She might just take it like that. She said, insulting me.
0: Gone back to that shop?
6: Yes, never. Even if they're the only one selling what I want, I will not buy it.
0: Yeah, well, one customer down. All right. Thank you so much. Thank you for sharing.
6: Thank you. Bye.
0: All right. Bye. Okay. Now, that was unnecessary, actually. The whole trying to school the child, especially for something that has not, that does not spoil. You know, I mean, if they had opened the drink, and then I would say if it were like a loaf of bread, basically something that you can quickly open and it would be a problem. Anyway, so let's talk now. We're still talking about customer service and some of the things people do, all right? Service providers, business owners do that could get someone to decide not to patronize them again. Bad customer service, all right? So we've talked about those who waste your time and those who lead you on, like Mira was led on. Well, bring your clothes. I'll bring it by myself. And she was giving high hopes. And afterwards, nothing happened. You know, making promises that you won't keep. Oh, yeah, come on. I'll bring your clothes tomorrow. Oh, it will be available on Friday, this Friday. Unfailingly. You know, it's just like some, it could be a plumber. It could be an electrician who you've paid part of the money, or you've actually paid full and you're expecting the person to come deliver, you know, come and fix this thing in my house. Oh, madam, you don't even know what happened, sir. Where I go work yesterday. Now, so heat can duo, heat duo, heat duo. What are you saying? We don't know. Unfailingly, I will come tomorrow and I will fix it. And then tomorrow comes and the person's phone number is switched off at the moment, cannot be reached. And next tomorrow, nothing, you know. Or maybe you get into a restaurant and you've placed your order. So how soon will this be? Just about 5 to 10 minutes. I'll say, okay, I'll take the 10 minutes. Remove the 5. I'm taking 10. 20 minutes, nothing. 25 minutes. Excuse me, hello. You said the food will be here 5 to 10 minutes. And I said 10 minutes. This is 20 minutes. Okay, sorry, don't worry, it's coming. 30 minutes gone, nothing yet. And it's usually some of those places where they expect you to pay first before they serve you, you know. So it's like you're stuck there. You can't leave. And then you feel like crying. You feel like tearing the place down, okay. But then sometimes, even if the food is good, you tell yourself, after today, no more. I'm not coming back, okay. Or situations where someone just no longer picks your phone. Nobody's answering the calls. Nothing. You can't reach them. It's annoying. Hello, good morning. Welcome to Kids FM.
7: Good morning, ma.
0: Good morning, darling. What's your name?
7: I'm Covenant.
0: Covenant. Where are you calling from?
7: I'm calling from Ogbogoro.
0: Ogbogoro. Someone called from Ogbogoro earlier, right? I'm trying to remember the name. Anyway, Covenant, yes. We're listening. Go on.
7: Oh, is one man that I gave my clothes to. And I told the man that he didn't do something. So, the man is disappointed, but the man did not show the clothes to understand it. So, I went to the fashion shop, collected the clothes, the man said that he had the clothes. So, the man disappointed me.
0: Okay.
7: Hello.
0: Yeah, I'm so sorry. Your line is breaking, but if I got you correctly, you're saying you gave your cloth to a tailor and you were supposed to get the clothes back whenever, and they gave promises they did not keep. I think that's what you're saying. But your line is breaking, though, Covenant. But thank you so much for sharing. Okay, so who else has got something to share? So you can send a message across to 0904-956-5728. SMSs, I'm taking them, so you might as well send yours in as well. You can send a WhatsApp message to 0904-956-5728. I'm sure we have a song that says High Hopes. Where is that song? Panic at the Disco. Coming right up.

If the alphabet could give advice, letter M might say, make magic happen, manifest your dreams, and microwave last night's pizza.

0: Million Dollar Baby.
1: Is that a song?
0: No. That's Bloom by Aquila. Ah! Where did I see Million Dollar Baby? Ava Max. Anyway, it's 10:52. And yes, customer service week. Ouch. That's what's happening. I don't know. This guy feels too loud. I don't even know where to turn it out from. Oh, God. All right. I'm going to have this fixed pretty soon. But for now, let's keep talking. I'm Connie the Air Lady, by the way, and this is the Break Time Show. Family Roundtable, that's what's happening. And we're talking about customer service. We're looking at the bad customer service and how that affects your disposition towards a service provider, okay? We've given some examples. You know, we've talked about making promises you already know that you may not keep. Would you rather that a business tell you the truth from the beginning, even if the truth means you will have to wait longer? Or is it okay if they decide to, you know, just not really, really keep you in the loop of the truth, but, you know, to say some nice, sweet things to just keep you afloat until they're able to deliver? Now, before you answer that question, put yourself in their shoes. So let's say you are the person who is providing the service. For example, you have ordered for maybe some beauty products, right? It's not like you are the one who makes them, or hair. And normally, when you order for these things, they come into town like max 3 days. And so you've given the person to the end of the week. And so the end of the week arrives, oh, it's coming up fast. And your customer has called you and you know that it's not going to be there until like Monday. So are you going to tell them, oh, I'm sorry, I was expecting this to come in by Wednesday, but from the look of things, it will not be here until Saturday. Sheesh. All right. So which one would you go for? What would you do? All right. Now, there's another one. They were like, we know that there are difficult customers. There are customers who misunderstand everything. There's no... It's like everything you say just riles them up. Every single thing. Nothing can appease them. Nothing can calm them down. Everything. They're just all over the place. Right? And then how do you correct a customer who perhaps has done wrong without embarrassing them? Because yes, of course, we know that sometimes customers are wrong. A lot of times, actually. So would you want to like put it to the person? Let them know that they were wrong. Maybe the person thought that their transfer went through, not knowing that the money bounced back. And they've been standing there waiting and nothing. And they've been on your neck. I've paid you people since. Now, I've done the transfer. See it here. See the proof. Why have you people not? You are so incompetent in this place. That's how people will come here. I've been standing here. I've been sitting here. And nobody is doing anything. And maybe later on, you're able to tell them, okay, can we see your transfer receipt? And they're not able to generate it. Now, of course, you can't generate a transfer receipt when money has not gone through. And so it is now discovered that that money did not leave their account. Or maybe it's, you know, that thing that network used to do to just go and come back immediately. And maybe that's what happened and they didn't know. So are you going to shout back at this customer and tell them, hey, why didn't you come down and look? It's where you people will not look. That's how you've been shouting all over this place. Oh my goodness. All right, but hey, let's talk though. I want to hear from you. What is that one thing that has happened to you that made you decide not to patronize a business ever again? We've heard some stories. The hairdresser who was just Madame Lamentation, chapter one to the end. And the other one who tried to scold the girl for returning a bottle of soft drink that had not even been opened. I mean, she just went home, my mom says, return it, and she just came back. And now you are giving her lectures, you know, to the tailor who says, oh, your clothes will be ready by Friday. It's just for me to iron it. And Friday, it's not there. Friday, you call, she's like, ah, I'll bring it to you on Saturday. Don't worry, I'll bring it myself. Saturday, you call, I say, ah, the dispatch rider I sent, I don't know. The man said, the guy did. Bottom line, your clothes does not arrive. So many situations. I mean, those are like personal businesses. How about the big shots, you know, where you complain about a service and the person is arguing with you instead of actually trying to solve the problem? Have you met those people? Jesus, it is so annoying. Very, very annoying. Like, why are you trying to prove a point when you should be providing solutions, right? Hi, my name is Covenant. I said that I gave one tailor clothes to sue for me, and I told him that I will use it on Sunday, but the man disappointed me and did not make it on that Sunday. So since that day, I collected my material and left. Material is what you still collected. Anyway, they didn't even touch the fabric. Oh my Lord, my God. Sorry, my dear. I feel like apologizing on behalf of that tailor because I understand what that means, right? Hi, Connie. Good morning, CL lady. Mommy Sam from Abuloma. Hey, Mommy Sam. Thank you for recognizing me. Oh, I was so excited to see you at her Vantage event, but I couldn't come up to you because I had a Apollo, though I wore glasses. Oh, Apollo is in the air. My goodness. I heard someone say yesterday that a full grown man had Apollo for like 1 week. I'm like, there's still Apollo. Oh, I'm so sorry. Don't mind me. He said, I was overjoyed that day, but I was not able to come up because I was not okay. You're so beautiful. I love all of you. I'm very happy to be in Kids FM. We are also happy to have you, Mommy Sammy. Give it up for Mommy Sammy. Thank you so much, Mommy Sammy. And I really do hope that you get well really, really soon. All right. Thank you. Okay, we got to go now. I have like 2 minutes on the clock. All right. But we're going to have to wrap up properly. Okay, so this is it. If you're a business owner, you could ask yourself, what is one thing I can change this week? I mean, this is customer service week, okay? In the way I offer my services, what is one thing I can change this week? If you're a worker, what is one thing you can do differently when dealing with customers? That's your attitude of, this is my father's business. You have to stop it, though. They don't used to grow like that. Maybe nobody has told you before. You're like, I don't care. This is not even my plan for the future. My idea, you are living your life now. You are there. So that future that you are envisioning, it might not happen the way you are thinking it. So behave yourself. And if you are also a customer, what can you do to make the interaction easier for the person who's serving you? A little bit of patience. It's not going to kill you. Okay? Because sometimes a customer doesn't return because the product was bad. It is because of how you, service provider, made them feel. And sometimes the customer actually comes back again and again because even when something goes wrong, they know that these people, you know, they know what they're doing. They will listen. They will try to fix it. All right? So do better and we can all be better. Thank you so much. And of course, this is where we draw the curtain this morning on the Family Roundtable right here on the Break Time Show on 101.7 Kids FM. I'm Connie, the Air Lady. Coming up next, today is Tuesday. Woo! Who's ready? Quick Links is the game on Fun Time. Don't go anywhere.
2: 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What time is it?
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6: 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National Drug Law Enforcement Agency is saying, say no to drugs and yes to life. 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
4: Let's play.

if the alphabet could give advice. Letter R might say, rock on, rebel against ordinary, and remember that pants are optional.

0: Corona right there with Rhythm of the Night. That's the song. 11:12 a.m. on the clock right now. All right. And yes, it's time for us to play Welcome to Fun Time.
1: Oopsie.
0: Right here on the Break Time Show. My goodness. Wow. I loved the effect. Oh my God. All right. So who's ready to play? Because we are ready to play. Happy Customer Service Week. We're still in that spirit, and giving a big shout out to everyone who's been listening to us, engaging with us, right? Yeah, in your ways. And all those who call in, you listen to us. Thank you so much. We appreciate you. We are super duper excited to know that you are there. Mm-hmm. And of course, the resource persons who, whenever we reach out to them, they're ever ready. Bassi F. Young of Bass Hands. Thank you so much. Thank you. We appreciate you. All right. And of course, excuse me, Miss Chinonso, thank you also for your time with us. Dr. Mary Oko, thank you very, very much. All right. We have more people now. Have I mentioned this? Yeah, I have mentioned this person before now. Okay. Yes. A big shout out. I'm still waiting to hear from you, Ibrahim. All right. I've been asking, where are you? Where have you been? We've not heard from you in a while. Mr. Felix Nwachukwu, thank you very much. And of course, the one and only Annie Wilcox, thank you also, right? You have been such a great resource person on our show, all right? And of course, Mr. Smith Dibia, the digital man, the digital security man. Thank you so much as well for your time with us right here on Kids FM 101.7. Pearl Steven, thank you very much. Of course, Raleigh Wilkie, we are super grateful to you as well. There are so many people and they have just been super duper amazing. Dr. Dare, thank you so much. Dr. Dare, thank you for your time. Thank you for sharing your wealth of experience with us. Yes, we are super grateful for that. Mrs. Ila Amadi, thank you as well. And also, thank you, Miss Vivian Okoro, thank you as well for your time with us. Mona Chinso, thank you, Mona. Not like Miss Mona, the Playtime Professor. This is another Mona. Mona Amadi, thank you as well. Mr. Eselgene Ejobamu, thank you very much as well. Koba Kwate, thank you. Thank you. Super amazing as well. Thank you so much. We have more people now who also join us right here on the show. I mean, you guys have been super amazing. The reflexologist herself, Vivian Okoro. I mentioned you earlier. Mentioning you again. Just can't help it. Thank you very much as well. All right. And so many other people who have been here with us. Professor Faith Aminiko, thank you. Thank you. Thank you, Mama. The big Mama. One goes out for you. Two goes out for you. Three goes out for you. Thank you so much as well. And of course, Favor Eleru, thank you. Thank you very, very much. And of course, Mrs. Toyo Oyeni. Dr. Jones Ayuo, thank you, sir. Super amazing. You have been as well. Thank you for your contributions, for being right here with us. Thank you for all the times you answer us. And then Mr. Uwajie Uyi, HSE professional, extraordinaire. Thank you as well. Thank you so much. This morning we had Dr. Ella Ezadileje on air. That's Veronica's daughter. Thank you so much as well for your time with us. Mommy Chizaram, thank you very much as well. Yeah, she's a superstar mommy. She's been with us on air as well. Mrs. Juliet Aneke, thank you as well for your time. And then Masiba Denye Pepo, thank you. Thank you.

art. Yeah. Your voice has been resounding through the airwaves. All the times you called in, all the times you sent us a message, all the times wherever you were listening to us from, you were just excited to hear from us. Uh-huh. Yeah, thank you as well. Thank you very much for listening, for tuning in, and for engaging. Thank you. All right. Okay. So we're playing. It's fun time. So welcome aboard. All right. So what are we doing on fun time? Well, what we're doing is a game called Quick Links. That's the game we're playing. So I give you a word and don't overthink it. All right. So you just tell me things that are quick, that you can quickly connect to that particular word I gave you. It's as simple as that. And of course, being that it's customer service week, I think we should have a general word for everyone who's texting so that you can give us something. All right. So if you were texting, the word is, of course, customer service. All right. So the word is customer service. Give us 10 different things we can quickly link to customer service. 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You're talking about everything that has to do with customer service. All right. So send messages across to 0904-956-5728. 0904-956-5728. All right. So happy customer service week to you, Generation Away Lady and Tebalum. Coming right up. I'm Connie the Air Lady. Stick around.

0: Descendants, Life is Sweeter, where you are. Life is Sweeter right here on 101.7 Kids FM. All right, so let's still play. We're playing Quick Links, and I give you the word. Customer service. All right, so let's have how many words can you put together? Can you mention 10 of them, if you can, that we can quickly link to the word customer service? Happy Customer Service Week. All right, I've been mentioning names of all those who have been patronizing us and those who have been helping us. Yeah, talking about our resource persons right here on Kids FM. We've mentioned a couple of names. Thank you very much. We appreciate you. We're super duper grateful. And of course, every family that listens, even those who cannot call in, who have never called in, but you've been listening and you've been telling other people about Kids FM, you know. Yeah. We feel you. All right. Thank you so much. Okay, so you can send that message across already and give me 10 different words that we can quickly link to customer service. Send them to 0904-956-5728. I'm sure the ladies in the studio don't know that I might come for them. Okay, so you're already in the studio. So give me... All right, customer service, give me one word. Mic 3. Mic 3 is on. Yeah. No, the person on mic 3. Why are you moving the mics? You're seated before a mic now. Don't move the mics. Okay. So the mic is facing you. Move the mic to your face so that it will not do. All right. So give me one. All right, Mira on mic 4. What did you say?
1: Patronage.
0: All right, patronage. That's one word. Definitely when you hear that word, we're thinking customer service. All right. So mic 3, let's hear from you now.
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2: One word.
0: Yeah, she said patronage. 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All right, so give me something else that I can work with.

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0: Solution.
1: Yes.
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0: No. Solution. 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Is it political problem or spiritual problem or mental problem or health problem or academic problem?
1: Okay, solution to understanding the product.
0: So how about you say product? Product is one word. Product. Customer service product. Is what we're talking about. So yes. product is one word that we've got. So we have patronage, we have product. All right. So for you who is building up your vocabulary, you know, and you're sending us words, now we've given you two, patronage and product. So what else are you adding to that? We want 10 from you. Send them to 0904-956-5728. All right. So happy customer service week. Who's your guy? Kids FM. Exactly. Spyro, take it away.

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0: Jungkook, yes or no? Please say yes or yes, yes or yes, yes or yes. 11:46 on the clock. And yeah, we're still here playing. It's fun time happening right here on the Break Time Show. I'm Connie the Air Lady. All right, so if you're ready to play, yes, let's play. And what are we doing? It's called Quick Links. And I give you a word. The word is customer service. So happy customer service week. All right, a lot has been going on, even over here at the Kids FM complex in Rumosi. A lot has been happening since yesterday. It's been a fun fair. Well, if you're not here, don't worry, you're not missing. You can hear my voice. That's a good one. Okay. But hey, send me those messages and let me know. We're getting up to 10 words that we can quickly link to customer service. So we have patronage, we have product. Let's see who else is here. Lordson says discount, wholesale. Yeah, that's a good one. Yeah, definitely. Discounts and wholesales. Yeah, thank you. Product, package, and the environment. Who's playing? I'm going to take package. Yeah, package. So I'm going to take just package out of all that you said in your message. But there's no name in this one. Please include your name when you're texting me. Thank you. All right, you want to send your messages as well? Send them to 091-111-01-796. 091-111-01-796. If you don't have the number saved, you should do that already. All right, so that's a number you can save on your device. And of course, send messages to that number, SMSs, and you can also call that same number. Or better still, send a message, WhatsApp messages as well, to this other number, which is 0904-956-5728. 0904-956-5728. Okay, you can call in as well. I would love to hear from you. All right? And that's 07000-101017. Or any of the other numbers I mentioned earlier. 091-111-01-796. That's 091-111-01-796. All right, send me your messages. And let's see how many words we can get in here and see how quickly we can get to 10. If you have all the 10, oh, that would be also pretty cool. Okay, as we form different words, as we bring up different things that we can quickly link to the word customer service, patronage, product, discounts, wholesale, and package. All right. So what else are we getting now? Send your messages across. I would love to read them. All right. So back to the music now. Who is coming up next? Oh, okay. I think we've seen this particular song. Let's take another one here. And this one says, only if you say yes. And Hypen, XO, only if you say yes. Stick around and go anywhere. 101.7 Kids FM.
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2: You're the devil in disguise. Oh, yes, you are. Devil in disguise. Please don't be a devil in disguise. All right. Rather be an angel in disguise. Okay. I think that's better. That's the best thing to be. An angel in disguise. All right. Yeah. When people come across, when people meet you, they should be able to feel like that must have been an angel. That can't be a human being. It's not possible. That's a human being. That is an angel that I met. Yeah. That's the taste you should leave them with. All right. Well, before we wrap up, thank you so much for, of course, listening and being a part of what we've been doing all day right here on 101.7 Kids FM. All right. Maybe by tomorrow, I'll be telling you something that you should be a part of. All right. So let's do customer service today and be done with it. And by tomorrow, I'll be talking to you about something you should be a part of by means of appreciation. Right. Yeah. More like telling us, oh, you guys are doing great, and we're happy that we're putting Kids FM on everybody's lips through this. All right, we have an award to bring home, and I'll tell you about it tomorrow. But for now, have yourself a beautiful day. All right, get on social media and find us at kids.fm.ng. Instagram, yeah, that's it. And Facebook, TikTok, and X, we are at Kids FM NG. And of course, YouTube, we are Kids FM Nigeria. You can also find me on Instagram, C, Air, Lady. Letter C, the word Air, and the word Lady. All right. And of course, on X, it's Connie Air Lady. C-O-N-N-I-E, Air Lady. One word. All right. Remember, no matter what happens, no matter what you do, no matter how much cake you eat, please keep your happy. I'll tell you more about cake coming up next. Training stories. Stick around.
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5: If the alphabet could give bad advice, S would say, snack often, snooze frequently, and swear like a sailor. Just kidding. Or am I?
6: Wait a minute. Who are you?

All right, when you hear that sound, you know exactly what it's all about. Well, I tell you, it's trending Okuluki. All right, welcome to Trending Stories right now. I'm Connie, the air lady. All right, I'm going to start with what's happening elsewhere in the world. Now, France is struggling, like the French country. Struggling. What's going on? Well, it is struggling to contain its biggest student protests in decades. Now, this just started as a demonstration in support of striking teachers at a particular high school, a suburban high school that's like close to the north of Paris. But right now, it's become like NSAS protest, like a national crisis. We're looking at hundreds of schools have been forced to shut down. And more than 5,000 people have been taken into police custody. Ah, where will you people keep them? What's happening? And most of them are minors. They have no previous criminal records, but they've been arrested. And then students, teachers, policemen, people have been injured. My goodness me. Well, we're talking about injury. Listen to this one. One student in the northeast city of Lens lost his hand after reportedly picking up a grenade. And another person actually lost the use of an eye. Huh. My God. This is big. It's not a small something. It's happening in France right now. And the government is really struggling to contain this whole thing. I mean, you need to see the videos, the pictures of police. You know the way they used to dress now. It looks like a movie. It's not a movie. It's happening. Real life. This October, it is happening. Something that started in September, it's still on. Wahoo. Whew. Anyway, some people are criticizing the government, saying that their response has been slow and they're not doing really as much as they should. That's why this has snowballed into this really crazy stuff. And now they're saying that there's been damage to schools in the greater Paris region alone. And they're talking about 7 million euros worth of damage. Yay! Ordinary student protests. My God. Anyway, let's move on to something else. And back home here in Nigeria. Now, this man is said to be in Germany. He's a Nigerian, though, in Germany. And he's crying in a video that he shared like yesterday. Oh, no, today. Actually, today is 6th of October, Abby. All right. So he broke down in tears upon seeing the suffering in his home country, Nigeria. Okay. Anyway, and he's saying it's more like, wow, Nigerians are really, really suffering. 1,400 naira per liter for fuel right now. High inflation, widespread poverty. Anyway, people who have viewed this have shared their opinions, and some of them, you know, calling out those who are supporting the leaders and every other thing. Of course, this kind of conversation is leading to what's coming up in 2027, which of course is the election. Anyway, someone's post right here, Sir Dixon, who says, I need you to understand how grossly wicked a person is if they have experienced life abroad in any capacity, lived abroad or are living abroad or have visited abroad, and still support a terrible government back home. They are the very blah. You can't be enjoying good and don't want same for others. Okay. Leave it at that. All right, let me take one or two more. Yeah, two more before we go. Which one should come first? Well, since we are talking about economy and stuff, let's talk about this. So there's a video on social media showing money, like Naira notes, looking burnt. And the person who posted it captioned it, look what I don't accept transfer has led to. It's heartbreaking, right? I mean, a lot of the Naira notes are actually burnt. Burnt. And Nigerians are calling out the women who are, they were seated on the floor trying to sieve through the money, trying to select which one is still okay and the ones that are not okay. I don't know. And some are saying, you see how this person wastes money? What really happened, Sef? And you can't keep money inside bank accounts. It is Welsh, yeah? And thank God you still have some to save. And some said to them, well, the banks do not accept burnt money, so sorry, you've lost your money. And some others are saying, you see, why don't you keep your money in the bank? Why are you saving so much cash at home? Now they're all burnt. Not all of them. Most of them, actually. Terrible stuff. Wow. Okay, let's take the last one before I run off. Now, this one is a couple
that saved a portion of their wedding cake to celebrate their 1 year anniversary. Hey! Anyway, some people are saying, it is possible. I did it also. I saved part of my wedding cake to celebrate my child's first birthday. My friends were shocked when they saw it. It's been 12 years and God has been faithful to us. Anyway, I don't think I'm going to do that. Keep something for 1 year that I'm going to eat. Bye-bye. See ya. Love you like a love song. Kids Bop Kids. Coming up right here.

Imagine Dragons and that one with the song Radioactive. Okay, people, it's a brand new day. It is Tuesday, and I'm so happy to scream good afternoon. How are you doing today? How is your day going? It's still customer service week, so yeah. How are you doing? How has it been? Okay, okay, Connie, we can see your excitement. Go and eat. All right, it's 101.7 Kids FM. It's time for the pickup show. Welcome home, people. Welcome home. Yeah, this is home on radio. So just in case you're at work and you're wondering, why did she say welcome home? This is home on radio. We love to have a good time on here. We love to have great conversations. We love to play games. We love to get inspired, you know, just do all of those good stuff. So that's what we pick up. Mm-hmm. So every afternoon, we just go around picking up laughter, picking up fun, picking up inspiration, picking up some cool, cool, cool games, picking up everything good to just ensure that you are having a good day. It's the Pickup Show with Miss Moon at the Playtime Professor. And yes, like I said, I am super excited to be here again with you to have a great time. So what happens every Tuesdays on the show? I'll tell you. First off, this is our first hour, right? The 12 o'clock hour, morally speaking. Morally speaking. And we're going to be talking about someone providing a service and what someone else did with that and what you would do if you were in that person's shoes. Or, I mean, morally speaking, if that even... See, I'm just going to give you that story and let you unpack it for me. You unpack it for the both of us because I don't even know what to do with it. Then on the 1 o'clock hour, once we're done having that great conversation, we are gonna play. The alphabet game will come up on Playtime today. And again, it's customer service week, so we're going to be doing something around customer service. Yes! We're going to be playing a very fun game. It has to do with alphabets. But then, there is a lot of C's, a lot of S, a lot of W's, somewhere. You don't want to miss it. It's going to be a lot of fun, okay? Okay. And then finally, on the 2 o'clock hour, dreamers will come your way. Whew. Now, you know that every Tuesdays, we love to see those people that a lot of us can relate to. People who had some sort of rejection, or the faced poverty, you know, in growing up, or they had some just not pleasant experience when it comes to their background, their upbringing, and putting something important, bringing that dream to life, right? Oh, we're going to see someone who had to fight against all odds. But then he created a brand that a lot of people know and love today and are excited for. Mm-hmm. At 2 o'clock, we'll get inspired by that person, all right? So you want to stick around. Oh, yeah, and after that, Ubonga Kids will come up. You'll learn something fun in an educational way, something educational in a fun way that always just mixes up itself. And then right after that, Flower Girl Lily! She'll be here at 3 to take you on the school bus drive, Tuesday edition. I wonder what she has up her sleeves today. It's always a lot of fun. Yeah, and that takes you all the way to 6. So you see, from 12 to 6, we've got you covered. Oh yeah, after 6, Baby J will be here. Mm-hmm. But I'm just telling you that, you see, this afternoon, it is you and I. We've got each other, right? We're going to have a great time. And this happens only in one place, 101.7 Kids FM. We've got great, great songs for you.

0: Ed Sheeran with a song to fire. Okay, people, it's 101.7 Kits FM, and it's time for Morally Speaking on the Peacup Show. All right, so today we're talking about somebody giving something for free and someone making some sort of business out of it, right? So I'm going to tell you the story, really quickly, and then let you jump in and tell me what you think about this one. So a man decided to help his neighbor. He lives in this, compound, and he decided to help his neighbor. His neighbor had been complaining that he couldn't subscribe and how expensive it was to subscribe and everything. And then this man is using some sort of router that had unlimited, that monthly unlimited data thing. And so he decided to give his Wi-Fi password to his neighbor. It was no big deal, right? It's unlimited. It's unlimited. So, yeah, let's do this together. But then the neighbor did something. I'll tell you in a bit.
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0: Okay, see me on that one. See me daily with the song My Baby. Okay, people. It's 101.7 Kids FM, and yes, morally speaking is what we're doing. We're bringing out all our morals to, you know, talk about something. So this is what's happening in today's gist. A man decided to help his neighbor. You know, the neighbor had been complaining that he couldn't afford to subscribe to the internet every month. So this man had done this, you know, router thing, and he had unlimited data, right? And so he decided that, okay, you know what? I'm going to give you my password, and so you can, you know, always use the internet whenever you're around. You know, being a good neighbor, right? It was not a big deal. I mean, this thing is unlimited after all. At the end of the month, I'll have to subscribe again. It will not finish. It just happens like that. And everything was going well until the man started noticing that his internet was becoming very, very, very slow. It was just much, much, much slower than it used to be. And it was the slowness of this thing, if you saw the, what's that movie now, Zootopia, remember Flash in Zootopia? It was very slow. But I mean, he just dismissed it. He didn't really think too much about it until one day he heard some of his other neighbors talking, and then he discovered that the neighbor he had given his password to had not only given it to the other neighbors in the compound, but wait, was charging them for it. Yeah. So the neighbor was charging them for it. Neighbor was collecting money, you know, gave them the access to the password and was collecting money for it. Yeah. So he had turned the man's free Wi-Fi into a small business side gig. Right now, hustle. Okay, now this neighbor, the owner of the Wi-Fi, has asked that the person who had given out, who was giving out and selling his Wi-Fi password, should bring all the money he has collected from it. Now the neighbor is saying, first of all, this thing is not, I mean, it's unlimited. It's not like your data is finishing. Abi, is your data, your data is not finishing now. And it's not like you really needed this thing. See me, I'm a family man. I have children to feed, and I need money. So I had to come up with a way to make money. Now, some people are saying, if the original owner of the Wi-Fi really needed that money, he probably would have charged this the second neighbor something for it. But the other neighbor saw an opportunity, and it wasn't really hurting the original neighbor of the Wi-Fi. So why are you demanding that he brings all the money he has collected? The idea is refund the money back to the neighbors, right? The people you got the money from. But this man is, I don't use the money to feed my family. I have used it. I mean, it wasn't for me. It was for my family members. And then there's a divide now. The original owner of this Wi-Fi is saying, you must pay that money. You must pay the money. It's been about 3 months now. So he has collected money for data for 3 months from different neighbors. So it's been 3 months of collecting money. And this neighbor is saying, if you don't refund that money, I am going to lock you up. Yeah, so it has become a big deal. Some people are saying, you gave him this thing freely. It wasn't really affecting you. So why are you demanding that he pays back? He saw an opportunity and he decided to use it to feed his family. And then some other people are saying, no, you have to pay. Oh, why will somebody give you something for free and then you decide to sell it? And there's just that divide. And so I want you to unpack this for me. I mean, just help me unpack it. What do you think? Should this neighbor We'd usually give them names, right? So let's give them names. We have neighbor one and neighbor two. Neighbor one is the original owner of the Wi-Fi. What name should we give him? Miracle, what name should we give him? What? Uche. Okay, so Uche is a man that has Wi-Fi. He went to go and buy a router and, you know, subscribed it so that he has unlimited data for the entire month. Now, Uche decided to give his neighbor the password to his Wi-Fi. What's the neighbor's name? Okay, Okafo. So we have Uche and we have Okafo. He gave Okafo his password, and instead of Okafo to use that password for himself, Okafo decided to not just share the password with other neighbors, he started selling it. So you want unlimited data, no wahala, bring some money. Just bring 5k. Just bring 5k now. I'll give you the password. And you know, that's what he did. He did this with several neighbors, and he's been doing it for about 3 months now. Now he's claiming that Uche didn't really, really, really need the money. And it didn't really, really, really affect Uche in any way. It's not like his data consumption increased. It was unlimited data, right? So it wasn't like his data consumption increased. The only thing was that his internet became slower. But yeah, it's not like it hurt in any way like that. And he's been using this money to feed his family. Not like he was using it to go and do anything, you know. He wasn't using it for some sort of luxury lifestyle or anything like that. He just needed it to feed. But Uche is insisting that Okafor must bring all of that money that he had collected for the past 3 months, and he must refund everybody. Okafor is saying, I don't have that money. Eh? If you shake me up and that, you will not see that money. Uche is saying, I will arrest you if you don't refund that money. What's your take? What do you think Uche should do? Should he go ahead and, you know, arrest Okafor until he produces that money? Or he should just let bygones be bygones? Should Okafor be made to pay for, in quotes, his sins, right? I want you to call me or send me a message and let me know. So you can call 091-111-01796. That's 091-111-01796. All right. Or you can call 07000-101017. That's 07000-101017. If you want to send a WhatsApp message, you can send that to 0904-956-5728. That's 0904-956-5728. That's for WhatsApp messages. All right. Okay. Let's see who's here and who is ready to help me just unpack this thing. Just because my head is full right now. What are you saying? What do you have to say about this? Whose side are you on? I mean, did Okafor even do anything wrong? Let's think about it. He saw an opportunity, right? He saw an opportunity. He saw a way to make money. People do this in a lot of ways. It's just like... So I want you to think about it in different ways, right? So think about it. Let's say... You go to your neighbor's house to get water. You don't have water in your compound. And you go to your neighbor's house to fetch water. Your neighbor allows you to fetch water, as much water as you want, right? Hello,
1: good afternoon.
0: Hi, good afternoon. What's your name?
1: My name is Mercy.
0: Did you say Mercy?
1: Yes, Mercy.
0: All right, Mercy. Where are you calling from?
1: I'm calling from Rumalog.
0: All right, Mercy from Rumalog. Go ahead. What do you think? Did Okafor did he do anything wrong?
1: For me, yes. I think the neighbor took his Wi-Fi as an advantage to make money. And for me, that was very selfish and greedy. Like, that neighbor is not grateful at all. Because let's say, okay, let me just use the same example. I gave you the password to my Wi-Fi. You know, you went behind my instead of like, hello?
0: I'm with you.
1: okay, like you went behind my back. You didn't even tell me because it was actually affecting me, because as you're sharing the password and they are making use of my Wi-Fi, it's probably making my network more slower. So as when you came my email, you're like, you told me as a neighbor that see what you want to do, I'll choose this percentage like 20 or 40, and like, okay, no problem. But not when you will now go behind the person's back. Like, it's not nice, seriously.
0: I feel you. I feel you. It's not nice. But this has happened already. What do you think, Uche, the owner of the Wi-Fi, should do? Should he go ahead and arrest Okafor until he produces the money?
1: Well, for me, he should not arrest his other neighbor. He should just cut him off the Wi-Fi and change his password. Because that is the question. Because if the other guy is a family guy, maybe he may abuse the money, and the money you cannot get it back. So he can use that as an advantage, changing the password and probably giving it to the neighbors in the defense way that will make him to gain.
0: Okay, makes sense, Mercy. Thank you so much for helping me unpack this.
2: Okay, thank you.
0: All right. I mean, I totally loved how Mercy came on about this one. She says, "Ooh, maybe Uche can decide to just, you know, cut what's his name now, Okafor off from the Wi-Fi. Not necessarily arrest him because he's a family man, and the money might not come out even if you arrest him. But I know there are so many other people who are saying, that money must come out somehow, some way." He has to refund those people who he collected money from. I mean, this thing was given to him freely. But I don't know. What do you think? What do you think? How do you think this should be resolved? He received the service for free. He decided to go ahead and make some money out of it. It's like I was trying to explain before I took Mercy's call. It's like those people who would go to a place to get water. They get the water for free. You know, they let them fetch water for free. Collect water. They're done collecting this water and then they take it out and sell it. Right? There's so many people who do this. What do you have to say about that one? They got a gift for free and then they sold it. Isn't it the same thing? I don't know. I want you to help me unpack it, all right? If you're sending me messages, send your WhatsApp messages to 0904-956-5728. That's WhatsApp messages. You can call me or SMS 091-111-0196. Christina Aguilera, who is singing Loyal, Brave, and True.

0: All right, that was Justin Bieber. Okay, the Kids Bop cover of that Justin Bieber song. Sorry. Okay, so we're having this fantastic conversation. Connie, thank you very much. It's Morally Speaking on 101.7 Kids FM, and we're talking about someone who rendered a service, or who gave someone access to their Wi-Fi password, and then this person decided that, hey, you know what? I want to be a good Samaritan with a twist. You know, this person didn't just share the Wi-Fi password with other people in the compound. The person went as far as collecting money from these people. So, you know, instead of you to subscribe for like 10K, 15K for 1 month or more, a lot more for some people, why not come and bring 5K and take password, and then you can do anything you want to do with it. Now, the owner of the password found out, and it has been a lot of drama. This person says, if you don't return everybody's money to them, I will arrest you. And then the guy is saying, where I want to see the money from? I've used the money to take care of my family. I mean, I did that because of my family. And I've used the money to take care of my family. So should we forgive and forget? Or, Connie, no violence. I mean, we're kind people. Right? Should we forgive and forget and move on? Or he should go ahead and arrest this guy. Hello?
1: Hello.
0: Hi, good afternoon.
1: Good afternoon.
0: What's your name?
1: I'm Michael.
0: Could you say your name again?
1: Michael.
0: Hi, Michael. Where are you calling from?
1: I'm calling from Madagascar.
0: Okay, Michael, go ahead. What do you think should happen in this case? What should we do to the man who was sharing and selling the Wi-Fi password of his neighbor?
1: Okay, if I am to be the owner of the Wi-Fi, I'll tell the neighbor to return the money to the people.
0: Right. Okay. That makes a lot of sense. When I gave you the password, I did not collect money from you. So why are you collecting money from other people? Right? Makes sense. Thank you. Thank you so much, Michael, for calling. All right. Let's see the messages we have on here, because it's almost time to run out of the studio. Remember that you can send SMSs as well to 091-111-0796. All right, you can also send me SMSs on that via that number. So Happiness is here. Happiness says, "Hi, Miss Moon. Good afternoon. Okay. For me, I will forgive and forget and move on. Really." Wow, Happiness. Nice. Okay. Happiness is forgiving and forgetting and moving on. Let's see. Hi, Miss Muna. I know that he used the money to feed his family, but he should have taken permission from Uche before doing his side hustle. That's not good. Hi, Sparkles.
2: Hi, Miss Muna.
0: Putting her on the spot, like right on the spot.
2: Yeah.
0: Okay. All right. So, your message is incomplete. I'll see if that one comes in before I run off, and then I'll read it. Sparkles, this guy.
2: Okay.
0: His name is Uche. He noticed that his neighbor was always complaining about not having data. You know, my data is always finishing. And Uche has just subscribed to this router package that gives him unlimited data for an entire month, and he was like, okay, come and join now, take my password, and you know you can browse whenever you want to. 3 months later, Uche heard his neighbors having a conversation and found out that this neighbor that he gave his password, we're calling the neighbor Okafor, he found out that Okafor had shared the password with other neighbors in the compound. Your face is already twitching.
2: Okay.
0: That's not the end of the story. Ooh. Hold on.
2: Okay.
0: He was collecting money from them. for the password.
3: Wait.
0: He collected money from everybody he gave the password to. So he sold the Wi-Fi password to the other neighbors. Now, Uche is saying you must pay back that money to every single person.
3: Of course.
0: Or I will arrest you. Mm. Okafor is saying, I use that money to feed my family.
3: Wow. Crazy. This is amazing. Okay, I did something good for you. Because I know you needed it. And you decided to sell it out, like to make a business out of it. When you want to start a business, you use your money to purchase whatever you want to sell out to your customers. Now, the business that he's using, that he's doing now currently, because obviously it's a business, because mm-hmm. you're collecting money from the other neighbors.
0: Mm-hmm.
3: You're not the one recharging this this router.
0: Mm-hmm.
3: You're not in charge for the maintenance. You are selling it out. And now you're telling me that you used it for your family. So I don't have families.
0: But you are not using it now. We are willing to give it for free.
3: The good that people are doing.
0: You're willing to give it for free.
3: I was willing to give it for free to
0: you. So what do you think Okafor should do now? Should he insist on arresting? I mean, should Uche insist on arresting Okafor until he produces that money?
3: Sincerely,
0: or for
3: speaking,
0: the love of family, just forgive.
3: Oh, for the love of family, please. If Uche really wants to, that I am very much in support of, he should please arrest Okafor.
0: Okay, people, I'll be back to wrap this up and see the messages that just read the messages that just came in. Stick around.
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0: All right, time to wrap this conversation up. I mean, so many hot takes happening in the studio. I wish I can just open all the mics and just have everybody say what is on their mind. Eh? Everybody is just Uche, Uche, Okafor. Calm down. All right, let's see what you're saying. Ibinaba, you have to send in that voice note. I can see you recording a voice note. I mean, it's already coming in late, but if you can send it and make it very, very, very short. Let's see if we can take it before I have to run off. WhatsApp. So let's see. Hi, Miss Mona. I know that he used the money to feed his family, but he should have taken permission from Uche before doing his side hustle. That's not good. All right, your message is incomplete, but yeah, I get your point. Said his side hustle. Thank you. It's Queen of Kindness. Hi, Eunice. What that guy did to Uche was basically using evil to pay back good. I'll consider you since you've used the money, but again, this is incomplete. Why now? Hi, Miss Mona. I know that, okay, he used his money, should have taken permission. Let's see if this one is complete now. Still incomplete. Hi, good afternoon. My name is Belinda. Okafor is very wrong. How can he use the advantage of free Wi-Fi to make money? Not like it is the only means of making money. He is very wrong. He did not even tell Uche that has the good mind to give him the opportunity. I think Uche should just let him go. Because even if he arrests him, since he is a family man, he might not even have money to bail himself out. Right? Belinda is saying, let's bygones be bygones and let us just move on. But I don't know. Let's see. What did happiness even say? Okay, I've taken happiness. It's Ibinabo sent in a voice note. Ooh, trying to get your voice note to be a ball.
3: Let's see what she says in her voice note. All right.
8: Hello, Kids FM. I'm in a move from Akuka. Honestly, if I'm that man, what I would do? I'll tell him to return the money back. If he said he have used it, then I'll get him to recharge his own phone and I'll spot everybody in the compound for like 1 week. If he refuses, then I'll arrest him because I cannot just wake up one morning and see 24 people. I must spot 24 people at the same time. I cannot do.
0: Oh my God. That is for 24. Oh my God, it's Miss Muna. It's Miss Muna in the studio, Ibina. But thank you so much for your message. I mean, that one cracked me up. I cannot just wake up and see that our hotspot is 20. She says 24 people. She has given their number already. Oh my goodness. But this one, this particular story. Hey. See, really, why do you want to pay evil with good? Even the good book says, freely you have received, freely you should give. I mean, something you received freely. You not decided to start cashing out from it. Why? Betty, why? Brother Okafor. Betty, why? Yeah, basically, when someone is nice to you, pay that forward and be nice to someone else. I'll see you on the 1 o'clock hour.
9: 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What time is it?
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0: 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It's 101.7 Kids FM. And people, it is time for our star play. All right, it's officially playtime on the Peak Up Show with Miss Muna, the playtime professor. All right. You know that once there is play somewhere around, somebody has, you know, mentioned play, you know Miss Muna is going to be there to bring you all of the fun. All right, so on playtime today, what are we doing? We're playing the alphabet game, but this time around, we're doing the customer service week version because it's customer service week, right? So we're going to be doing some things around customer service with the alphabet. Okay, so this is also saying a big shout out to all of you who keep us in business. I'm talking about all of you who listen to us, who engage with our content. You call us, you send us messages, you go on social media, you follow us, you know, like, share, do all of that good stuff. Hey, thank you, thank you, thank you. This is saying a very special thank you to you. And then to all those who have brought in their businesses to Kids FM, you know, they've trusted us with their brand. They've trusted us with, you know, giving their brand a good name and sending them some customers. Thank you so much for doing business with us as well. Do I go on with all the names? I mean, I called some names yesterday. Let's see. So this is saying a big shout out to Mercy, Belinda, Gracious, Rita, Isabella, Great, Ibina Bora, Success, Esther, Precious, Miracle, Miracle 2.0, Jeremiah, Mommy Soinate, Mommy Sam, Mrs. Maureen, Mommy Gabby, Blessing from Abuloma, Mr. Justice, Marvel, Ivan, Ella, Praise God, Tammy, Casey, Stargirl, Delight, Light, Tracy, whew, Kelvin, Eunice, oh my God. The list is endless. Thank you, thank you, thank you for being a part of what we do here. And for loving us as hard as you do. All right, I've got great music coming up. Remember that at 1:30, what do? We pause everything we're doing and we dance. Like, we party hard. Party all around the world. Probably dance to that song today. But let's see. Eunice, I'm not sure why. I'm not sure. But you could also try sending a message to 091-111-01796. That's 091-111-01796. All right. I'll take that number again. And I want you to write it down. You can send an SMS to that number. Just SMS, not WhatsApp. SMS. That's 091-111-01796. One more time, one last time. 091-111-01796. Okay. So yeah, you can try sending a message to that as well. I got another message that came in late. Let me take that one before we run back to the music. Please don't stop the music. Music. Maybe we should dance to that one as well. Hi, my name is Gracious. It's my first time. Oh my God, Gracious. I called, but you didn't pick. Hey, I'm sorry. I'm sorry. Too many calls came in. But you know what? Because it's your first time on the Pickup Show, we're going to do something special for you. We'll not just give you a round of applause. We've got our big, big, big trumpets that will blow for you. And then,
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0: All right, you're officially a part of the Pickup family. Thank you so much for joining us. So Gresha says, using someone else's data to make money is not right. The data was someone's money, someone's sweat. Secondly, using your family as an excuse is also wrong, because if you want to make money, you can go and work to feed your family. This is just like the story in the Bible of the king and the slave whose debt was forgiven, but could not forgive his fellow slave who owed him. That's true. For me, let him be arrested and return the money. If he's forgiven, other people will do it again. And that's how criminals are born. Wow. But I absolutely love your take. Absolutely love it. Thank you so much, Gracious. Ooh, okay. So now that I am sure that I have taken all the messages for Morally Speaking today, let's get back to the music. What do we have coming up? What song do we want to listen to? Let's start with Faceless with his song Venus, and then we'll do Zara Larsson with her own song Venus. Okay, it's 101.7 Hits FM.

Hi, Potakot. My name is Kedra Sopruchi Dominic. I listen to KFM because I know I'm a star.

Zara Larson. Yeah, that song is Venus. All right, people, it's 101.7 Kids FM, and we are playing on this hour of the Pickup Show. Playtime is happening right now, and it's Tuesday, so that means we're bringing out all the letters of the alphabet and doing something with it. What are we doing with the letters of the alphabet today? So I've got...

0: F. Rude. Why can't they be kind? For some reason, I can't think of anything.
1: For Christ's sake, come here again.
2: Why are you not just coming? I mean, they are not coming here again.
0: All right. So that's what we're doing on this hour. When you call me, you get to have a good time and, you know, play as well. Let me know what the customer would say with different letters. All right. I will be the one to tell you if the customer is kind or if the customer is rude. And then I will also give you the letter of the alphabet. So if you're ready to play, call me and scream, yes, let's play. And then let's get playing. If you're texting me, the letter is letter R. R for rat, R for rabbit, R for radio. That letter. And you're telling me if the customer is kind and if the customer is rude, what would they say? Let's go, dance. It's dance break o'clock. And then we're starting off with get up and dance. Because I want you to get up and dance. Pause what you're doing. You've been sitting down since. And you don't want to stand up. Brother, stand up. And leave the laptop small. Stand up and move your body. It's very important, too. Very, very important. This is just about somebody who had to go and do something with their knees because they were sitting for a very long time. They were always sitting down. That very sedentary lifestyle. It's not good, though. So you see, Miss Muna is coming here and she's helping you to just move your body. You're welcome. You're welcome. All right, LOL Surprise with the song Get Up and Dance.
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0: 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We are playing. Oh, yeah.
1: All right. Yes. We're playing on the show. And we're using the letters of the alphabet. But first off, did you dance? Hey! If you danced, raise up your hands. Hey, hey. Oh, yeah, go around now. Give them sweets. One candy for you. For dancing. See, this one sitting down here. I want to collect candy. Anyway. We're having a great time on the show. If you're just tuning in and you're wondering what we're doing, I mean, in appreciation of Customer Service Week, we're playing this game. It's the alphabet game as usual every Tuesdays. However, today I'll give you a letter of the alphabet and you tell me what the customer might say if that customer was rude or if that customer was a kind customer. But here's the catch. You don't know what letter of the alphabet and you don't know what kind of customer you're getting. It is when you call me, I will now tell you the letter of the alphabet and then I'll tell you, hey, the customer is rude. Then you go ahead and tell me something that customer might say. It has to begin with the letter I have given you. It has to begin with that letter. Okay, so let's see. I've given you the letter R, right? For those who are texting, let me see who has gotten my answer correctly. Remember that you can send me messages to 091-111-01796. That's SMSs only. You can also call that number. But for WhatsApp, it's 0904-956-5728. All right, let's see. Kind customer. This one is from Gracious. Gracious says, a kind customer will say, could you help me reach the bottle of wine? Could begins with the letter C. And then, rude customer, this shirt is a ripoff. I paid so much money for it and the color washed up after one wash. Oh! But this begins with the letter T. Okay. So you can try again, Gracious. Try again. Let's see if you can give me something that begins with the letter R. Who's here? And what are you saying? Hi, Auntie Muna. Only one person calls me Auntie Muna on here. Jeremiah, how are you doing? It's been a minute. I'm doing well. Yeah. Ah. Okay, all right, so I guess you're singing the lyrics to a song. I'm just gonna take it that you're singing the lyrics to a song. It's the Queen of Kindness. I won't lie, Miss Muna. What's happening now? I just woke up and found out that. Okay, I'll find a way. Maybe I should play you Aurora's Runaway. Maybe that might cheer you up. Hi, Miss Muna. I'm Isabella. Hi, Isabella. For the kind customer, reduce the price, please. I don't have enough cash. Oh, okay. And then the rude customer, relax yourself, madam. Stand up and say for me, Joe. I'll get up for your pick. I don't understand. But why is a rude customer saying, relax yourself, madam? Relax yourself, madam. I'm trying to say it like the rude customer. Because it sounds like, relax yourself, madam. And that's not rude. That's kind. Relax yourself, madam. Stand up and say for me, Joe. Let me get that from here, Vic. Okay, all right, that does sound rude. Thank you so much, Isabella, for your message. Still taking some more messages. Let's see who's calling and if you can play this game and play it right. Hello. Hi, good afternoon.
2: Hello.
1: What's your name?
2: My name is Michael.
1: Oh, Michael. All right, Michael. Are you ready to play?
2: Yes, please.
1: Okay, Michael. Michael, your letter is letter B. B. B. B for banana. B for ball. And the customer is kind. What will the customer say, Michael? Oh, Michael, are you there?
2: Yeah, I'm here.
1: Okay, so let me give you another letter. Do you want another letter or you're thinking for letter B? All right, so easy peasy lemon squeezy. The letter is letter K. K for Kids FM. What would a rude customer say that begins with the letter K? Or what would a kind customer say that begins with the letter K? I mean, I didn't even see that coming at all. That's a very good one. All right, Michael. Thank you. Well played. Michael said, if a kind customer walks into your store and they had to say something to you with that begins with the letter K, they will say, keep the change. That's a very good one. Very, very good one. Thank you. All right, so people, that's how we play this game. That's how the game is played. All you have to do is send me a message if you want to send a message, or call me if you want to call. I'm here for you all, whether you're sending a message or you're calling. Hello?
3: Hello, good afternoon.
1: Hi, good afternoon. What's your name?
3: My name is Glory.
1: Hi, Glory. Glory, where are you calling from?
3: I'm calling from El Pacuatu.
1: All right, Glory, are you ready to play?
3: Yes, let's play.
1: Let's play, Glory says. Okay, so Glory, your letter is letter D. D for dog, D for donkey. All right, letter D.
3: Okay.
1: All right, letter D, and then the customer is rude.
3: Okay. So, the customer would say, don't try to play games with me and give me my change.
1: Don't try and play games with me. Give me my change. Come on. Okay, what if the customer was kind?
3: Okay, see, don't cheat me, please. Can I have my change?
1: Don't cheat me, please. Can I have my change? Okay. That almost still sounds rude, though. Not entirely kind, but then there's a please somewhere.
3: Yes.
1: All right. You get the correct buzzer. And a big round of applause. Thank you for playing. All right. That was a fun one. That was definitely a fun one. All right. Are you still... I think I should give another letter of the alphabet. Oh, I've got messages here. Oh, wow. Yuni says, I don't need to call out my numbers again. She has all Kids FM numbers in her head. She opened her head and put it inside. Like, you people are not going anywhere. Even the new one. Thank you so much, Eunice, for loving us as hard as you do. I mean, we do not take you for granted. So I'm still playing. Ooh. I have to go in just a bit, in a little bit. So let's see who wants to play with me before I run off. I can take maybe one or two more calls before I have to go. But then let's do another letter for those who are texting. Your letter is letter T. T for tea. T for toningari. T for table. T for... too much rice and stew. I don't know. What is it with food and rice today? That's the letter T. Tell me what someone would say, if a customer would say, if they had to say something that begins with letter T. The customer is rude and then another customer is kind. What would they say? What would a kind customer say that begins with letter T? And what would a rude customer say that begins with the letter T? All right, so send me a message. I can only take very few messages because I have to run in a very short time. Okay, let's see who's here. I'm seeing a message here. Let's see whose message this is. I want to run off and go bring your dreamers. Very inspiring story we have today, best believe. A story that you want to listen to. Okay, could you help me? Oh, you used it in a sentence. You can try again now and just, find a way around it so that the letter R begins. And, you know, for the second one, I've given letter T. So, yeah, that works for the second one. But it has to, when you use it in a sentence, the sentence has to begin with the letter I have given. So the letter R or the letter T. All right, Gracious. So, yeah, play around with that one and see if you can if you can put it together and send to me. Where is Favy, by the way? Favy, don't let me catch you. Where have you been? Where are you? Okay, so this is another favor. Oh, it's your first time here. Favor from Choba. Where is my big, big, big trumpet? Let's blow the trumpet for her. It's her first time.
4: 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Yay!
1: Oh, welcome to the pickup show, Favor. You're officially our last born now. Welcome to the family. All right, Favor says, for the rude customer, rubbish products. I regret buying from you. That's very rude. And for the kind customer, really sorry to bother you. Could you help me with the other product? Ah! Oh my God! Oh my! I want to say clock it, clock it, clock it! This one was a hit, Favor. This one was a hit. So I'm going to read it again. Favor says, I need to clear my throat. Throat be cleared. Now, Favor says, for the rude customer, rubbish products. I regret buying from you. And then for the kind customer, oh, I'm really sorry to bother you. Could you help me with the other products? Ha! Huh, see how sweet it is to be kind now. Okay, people, I've got to go. Let me just go through all my devices and ensure that I am not missing anybody's message. Yes, yes, yes. Taking all of the ones on WhatsApp. Let's see all our SMSs and be sure that I am not missing anyone. Because I want to go now. I want to go get ready to bring you Dreamers. Like I said today, we're looking at someone who... I want to see if I can give you some clues and if you can figure out who my Dreamer is for today. The person started a clothing brand. This person saw their own version of Shiggy. Yes. So Shiggy Banza. But somehow they were able to still come up with this amazing clothing brand that people know. They know the clothing brand, but they also now just call other brands that by that name. Yeah. So their brand got so big that they started calling other brands by that name. Yeah. But this person saw something. It didn't come easy. I'll tell you that story on the 2 o'clock hour. All right, it's 101.7 Kids FM, and we've been playing on Playtime. This is giving you a very big round of applause for playing with me today. Thank you, thank you, thank you. I'll see you on the 2 o'clock hour. In the meantime, I've got some really, really great songs coming up. Oh, reason with me, please. Thank you. Refund me back my money. I'm not buying again. And that's from Eunice. Thank you so much for playing with me. I'll see you at 2.
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0: 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Let's have fun.
1: 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This message is from 101.7 Kids FM.
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Celine Dion. If that's what it takes. Like, really, if that's what it takes. What is it going to take you to live that dream, to push that dream, to chase that dream and catch it? Are you going to be one of those people who will say, if that's what it takes, if it takes sleepless nights, if it takes going to, you know, being turned down over 20 times, if it takes working as hard as I can, if it takes even going to meet somebody who is, you know, sort of big in my community and saying, please just help me showcase this thing that I'm doing, if that's what it takes. Oh, you're wondering why I'm talking about this, about why somebody going to meet someone in the community, somebody getting turned down over 20 times. I'll tell you why. But first, it's 101.7 Kids FM. We are your family phone radio. And this is Dreamers. Yeah, you're listening to Dreamers on The Pickup Show. It's the very last hour on the show. Oh, and I'm here to bring you some big inspiration. On this hour, I know I'm Miss Muna, the Playtime Professor, right? But the Playtime Professor becomes your big, big dream cheerleader on this hour. So call me Miss Muna, your dream cheerleader. Right? Because I inspire you. I inspire myself as well. And then just cheer you on to live that dream. Remind you that your dreams are valid. And if you keep chasing them, hey, one day you'll catch those dreams. So, and you'll be happy that you didn't stop. All right, so let's talk about this dreamer for today. This person was born. He was raised by a single mom. They didn't have all the money in the world. In fact, he grew up knowing that money was for survival. And when I mean survival, when I say survival, I mean just to pay bills and, you know, keep the lights on. Let it be that. We have eaten today, Abby. Ah, thank God, though. Tomorrow's own to take care of him of itself, right? So it wasn't like they were poor, you know, destitute kind of thing, but they had they didn't live in abundance. They had just enough to survive. All right, I'm telling you about the story of a man named Damond John Damond. And you're probably saying, I've never heard that name before, right? I'll tell you who he is and why he's our dreamer for today. Now, he was raised, like I said, primarily by his mother, Margot, after his parents separated when he was pretty young. And money wasn't flowing. In fact, his mother had to work multiple jobs. She had to take on many shifts just to ensure that they survive. And money wasn't that thing that they saw as something for luxury. It was strictly for survival. But something interesting happened very early. Now, his mother was very, very good with sewing. Yes, as in, she was a tailor. She was very good with sewing. When Damond was around 5 or 6 years old, he would watch her lay clothing patterns on the floor, cut the fabric, and sew the clothes together. And he just became very fascinated with fashion. Yeah, as young as 5 or 6 years old, he became fascinated with fashion. And that was the skill that would eventually help him build a clothing empire that went global. He encountered that skill first at home as a child. Now, he wasn't a privileged young man, right? And when he went on to build this clothing brand, he didn't have a business degree. He didn't have a university business degree. He didn't have wealthy investors. He didn't even have a factory. He didn't have connections to major fashion companies. He didn't have a team of professional marketers or professional anybody helping him. He didn't even have lots of money. He was just 23 years old. He was working as a waiter and a driver, and he had no formal business training. He was essentially just trying to figure things out as he went.
And at this time, he had already developed the habit of hustling. You know, as a child who saw his mom doing multiple jobs just to make ends meet, it was something that he had developed a habit doing. So as a young person, he had sold things like school supplies and even shoveled snow for money. Yes, please let me help you clean your front yard that is covered with snow. Now you just pay me something, right? Then he noticed a problem. It was the early 1990s and hip-hop culture was exploding. You know hip-hop now? Hey! Oh! Hey! Oh! Music was changing. And with it, fashion. Fashion was changing as well. And he noticed that young people in his environment and other parts of New York wanted clothing that reflected their culture. Damon noticed that many of the major fashion brands weren't really speaking to that particular kind of customers. And he particularly felt frustrated with brands in that area that weren't paying attention to those kind of customers. Customers who wanted to wear clothes that matched that whole hip-hop culture that was a big deal at the time. And so he started thinking, there are really big brands though, that are doing big stuff with clothing and, you know, different types of clothing. What if we made our own that would speak to the people who wanted to, you know, look like this music culture that is beginning to become a thing? He wasn't even saying, how do I make money from this? How do I become a billionaire from this? He was just saying, I want to make clothes that make people like what they wear, right? Not just clothes, because you have to wear clothes. And that's how he started this brand. For us, by us. For us, by us. Popularly known as FUBU. Yeah. So do you know the FUBU brand? It was very big, large clothing. It was a big deal at the time. FUBU actually stands for us, by us. Now, how did he start and how did he put all of these things together? Was it smooth sailing for him? Well, this is one of my interesting favorite parts of this story, right? Because it shows how small FUBU actually was at the beginning. He started with hats, as in caps. Yes. He didn't start with those big, large clothing. So we see some of these hip-hop artists, you know, back in the 90s and early 2000s, they always had these very big clothing. These days, I think it's even coming back. You see people with very big baggy, what we call baggy, right? Clothing. It began with this FUBU brand. But it started with caps. They started making caps. And they were selling it for around $20 at the time. And then Damon thought he could make these caps himself. So he asked his mom to teach him how to use a sewing machine. And then he started making the caps at home. At home, oh. He didn't get a shop, oh. He started making them at home. Now, he would make them during the day, and then he would go out in the evenings to sell them. One day, he and his friend sold $800 worth of hats. $800 for something that was sold at $20. And that was the moment that he was like, hold up. People actually want this thing. People want this thing. Oh. And then he began adding the FUBU logo on those, on hockey jerseys, on t-shirts, on sweatshirts, and other clothing. Hey. But, yeah, a but came in the story. Damon needed money to grow. He had seen this big potential. He had seen this thing that people wanted. But he needed money to scale. And so he went to banks. He went to meet banks. And he went to the first bank and was like, see this thing, Omar? This thing has potential. It has a lot of potential. Just give me some, invest some money in this. And the first bank was like, I'll pass. And I was like,
nothing spoil, let's go to the next bank. And the next bank was like, we'll pass. No shaking. Third bank, sorry, not this time. Fourth bank, not now. Fifth bank, not today. Sixth bank, no. Seven, no. Eight, nine, 10, 11, 12, no, no, no, no, no, no, no, no, no. All the way to 27. How do you keep getting rejection after rejection after rejection, and somehow you keep going? It always amazes me and inspires me. Because what? How many rejections have you had in your life that you want to give up already? Just imagine going to 27 different banks with something that you know, when somebody tells you no, especially about a dream that you're chasing, you start second guessing yourself and saying, it's very possible that this person has seen something that I'm not seeing. Maybe this thing is not big enough. But then you encourage yourself and you keep going. Now, 2 people, 3 people, 4 people, 5 people, 10 people have told you that no, they don't believe in this thing you want to do. And you're still going, I don't understand. 20 people have told you that they don't believe in it. And you're still going. Whew. Now, his own account of the experience is that each rejection made him question whether he was being unrealistic. But somehow, he kept trying. Now, the idea wasn't immediately recognized as brilliant. But Damon didn't look at it and say, I'm just going to stop. People didn't look at him and say, this young man is going to build a billion-dollar brand. They just saw a man that was trying to sell clothes and trying to get money to sell clothes. And that wasn't what they wanted. Now, eventually, Damon and his mother took a huge risk. They mortgaged their house for about $100,000 and put all the money into Fubo. Now, his mother didn't just provide the money. She actually moved out of the house so that Damon and his partners could turn it into their factory and office. So they removed the furniture and used the space to make clothes. I mean, shout out to parents who are constantly helping their children chase their dreams. Now, they were literally building a clothing company inside a family home. They did not have a fashion company, a factory. They did not rent a particular shop or a particular space just for this clothing brand. They even went on to, you know, after all of this, they started trying to market, started trying to do advertising, but they didn't even have money.

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2: 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And if we stay here too long talking to you, we're gonna be late. Kibena, come on. Let's get moving.
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4: 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What is it now, Ngedere? 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
0: 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I had it with a friend, and he told me I can get it at 102.5 FM. 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
1: 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When I say point, I mean there is a full stop or period there. 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
4: Okay, I'll see what's the problem. Ngedere doesn't know decimals. So that's why he doesn't see 102.5. Even though it's right there on his radio.
0: What are you on about, Kibena? 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Can't you explain it to me?
4: 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We're trying to help you learn something here so that you don't ask us again.
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4: You remember about fractions, right?
1: Kids, do you remember about fractions? Ngedere is now remembering when he was at his fruit stand cutting up vegetables into fractions.
0: Oh yeah, I remember.
4: So now think of that. And today I'm going to tell you about another way of representing parts of things. It's like a fraction but a little different. The numbers are shown like this. The first number, a decimal point, and then different numbers at the end. When we use this dot called a decimal point in a number, everything before the decimal point is a whole, and everything after is less than a whole number. Did you understand?
1: Kids, this is probably a good time to grab a pen and paper or use a stick to write on the ground and listen to Kiduchu while practicing and understanding better with Ngedere.
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2: It's a different way of writing the same thing, and the value is the same. I hope now you understand.
4: Do you get it, Ngedere?
2: Of course it does. I just explained it. Now, let's get moving.
0: Not yet, Kiduchu. I don't really understand.
4: Kiduchu, we need to explain to him better. That way he won't bother us again in the future, and will give us a lift today.
2: Okay.
1: Did you understand, kids? Here's another chance for us to understand better. Just listen and be prepared to write as we learn together.
4: Ngedere, so you know that decimal numbers are similar to fractions, but they're represented in different ways.
1: Aha! I see the number line on the radio is divided into 10 segments. 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
4: 1 out of 10, 2 out of 10, 3 out of 10, continue to look by yourself, you see?
1: Above the line, let's write each segment as a fraction. Write the number, then the line underneath, then 10 underneath the line. Let's go. 1/10, which is written 1 over 10, 2/10 or 2 over 10, 3/10, and keep going.

0: the way up until you get to 10 tenths.
1: Using decimal notation, we can represent them like this.
0: Now, below the line, we can number each segment the decimal way: 0.1, 0.2, 0.3.
1: The first digit after the decimal point is the tenths place. It's just like a fraction with a denominator of 10. So 0.3 equals 3 tenths.
0: You see that, kids? When you look at what you've drawn and written, you should see 3 tenths, or 3 over 10, right over the same line as 0.3, because they're equal.
1: You see?
2: Now, Gadir, look at this other number, 0.5. What's that as a fraction?
0: 0.5. Why don't you give that a try, kids? What's 0.5 as a fraction?
3: 5 tenths? Is that right?
2: You've got it, but there's another, simpler fraction that's equal to 5 tenths.
0: Yes, did you also get that, kids? 5 tenths, or 5 over 10, is equal to 0.5. You can write that down on the side as you practice. Now, Kiduchu says there's another fraction equal to 5 tenths. What could that be, kids? Let's split our number line into two. How many sections does each number line have? Let's count the first section. 1, 2, 3, 4, 5. And the other section. 1, 2, 3, 4, 5.
3: It's the same as 1/2.
1: That's right, Ngedere.
0: Yeah, did you get that, kids? When we divide our number line into two, we get half. Let's write that down. 1/2.
3: And what if I wanted to get 3/5 as a decimal?
0: Ngedere, this is now getting more complicated. But this is good, because the more we understand, the more we learn. And the more we learn, the more we understand.
2: That's simple, Ngedere. You just take the numerator and divide it by the denominator. Like this.
0: Okay, Kiduchu has written down 3. Let's also write, kids, over 5.
1: 3 is the numerator and 5 is the denominator. And now you can divide 3 by 5.
0: More math, kids. Let's do this with Kibena. Let's divide 3 by 5.
1: 3 divided by 5. Well, you can't do that. So we put 0 in its place.
0: Let's put the 0 over there, kids.
1: Then we multiply 5 times 0 and we get 0 and write it here.
0: Okay, so 5 times 0.
1: Now we do 3 minus 0 and we get 3.
0: 3 minus 0.
1: Then we need to write 0 here. And of course put it in our decimal point at the right place.
0: So we write down 0, then point right after the 0.
1: Now here we have 30 divided by 5.
0: 30 divided by 5? How much is that? Let's see. Let's do the math, kids. Yes, it's 6.
1: Which is equal to 6. We put 6 here.
0: Write down the 6 after the point, kids.
1: And 6 times 5 is 30. And write that down here below.
0: Yes, let's write 30 below the other 30. And we subtract. What's 30 minus 30, kids?
1: 30 minus 30 is 0. And so 3/5 is equal to 0.6 in decimals. Did you understand?
0: Did you understand, kids at home? Did you get 0.6 in decimals? If you didn't, don't be discouraged. You can always try again and again later. Till you get it. It's always good to keep trying.
2: Nice, Kibena. If he didn't get that, there's no hope. Let's go play football.
0: I think Kiduchu is tired of teaching. You're also a little impatient now, because you can't wait to get to your football match, aren't you? Well, try to be encouraging, Kiduchu. Even when it's hard and it takes time, We all have different speed and pace in learning and capturing things. And you know what? So far, you and Kibena have been great teachers.
3: I got it. I get it now. And I said I'd give you a ride, so hop on in and let's go footballing.
0: Oh, I'm really glad Ngedere understands now. It's always nice to get help from our friends, isn't it? Now off they go to the football pitch.
4: 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How cool.
0: I see Koba and Baraka are admiring Ngedere and his Decimo teachers as they ride into the football pitch listening to their newly found radio station, 102.5 FM.

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0: But let's see what Mamandege and Tiny Temple are up to in the forest.
1: Mamandege, I love your song about decimals. It's so catchy.
2: Did you know I can sing Tarab?
3: Huh? What's Tarab, Mamandege?
2: It's a special type of music from the coast of East Africa, like what we were singing just now.
3: Oh, like decimals, they are not whole. Decimals, I can sing Tarab too.
4: That is good singing, Tiny Tembo. Or should I say TT? That can be our nickname for you. TT, what do you think?
3: What? I like that. It has a nice ring to it.
4: Okay, Tiny Tembo, lend me your ear.
3: What? You want to take my ear? That's gross.
2: It's just a saying,
4: Tiny Tembo.
2: And I'm going to tell you more about decimals. First, let's review how we write decimals. Do you remember?
1: Yep. Decimals are written as a number, then a dot, then another number.
2: Nice, like this.
0: Mamandege has written 2, then a dot, then 7. Let's write with her, kids, as we continue to learn. 2.7.
2: Numbers on the left side of the decimal point are like the normal numbers that we know. But the numbers to the right side represent smaller amounts that are less than 1. The 7 is to the right of the decimal point, and anything right of the decimal is less than 1.
0: Tiny Tembo's eyes have opened so widely all of a sudden. He seems a bit bewildered by all that.
2: It's easy. Let's read this number now.
5: 2.7.
2: So this is how we show 2.7 on the number line.
0: Okay, kids, let's draw another number line. Let's make it a long line this time. And then let's number our line from 0 to 5. And let's have 10 portions between each number. So the first segment on your paper should have 10 parts. The second segment should have 10 parts. The third segment should have 10 parts, and so on.
2: The 7 is to the right of the decimal point. So if we divide this space up into 10 parts, we can see the tenths. In order to get there, you have to start from 2 and then take small steps along the number line. You see what I mean? Now, let's count them up. 2.1, 2.2, 2.3, 2.4, 2.5, 2.6, 2.7.
0: Aha! Now you see the space on the right after number 2. Divide it into 10 parts. Now, count 7 parts from 2. 1, 2, 3, 4, 5, 6, 7. So, 2.7.
1: Aha! So the digits after the decimal place represent those parts.
0: Let's count the whole parts on our line, kids. 1, 2, 3, 4, 5.
1: 1, 2, 3, 4, 5. Those are whole numbers.
0: Good. Now let's count the 10 portions between number 2 and 3. Let's go. 1, 2, 3, 4, 5, 6, 7, 8, 9, 10.
1: 1, 2, 3, 4, 5, 6, 7, 8, 9. So those are just like fractions, right, Mamandege?
4: Right.
1: If you take 7 parts out of 10, then that's the same as 7 tenths.
2: Decimals and fractions both represent parts of a whole. Take a look at 0.3 on the number line. You can count up to it.
0: Okay, kids, Let's use our number line to figure out the 0.3 decimal. Start from zero.
2: 0.1, 0.2, 0.3. That's because it's 1, 2, 3 out of 1.
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2: 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I am Tranquil Emaduku. President Bola Tinubu has declared 3 days of national mourning following the military aircraft crash in Ibokodà, Ondo State, which killed all 32 people on board. The federal government has announced 250 million naira support package for the families of 37 young men who died in custody of the Nigerian Security and Civil Defense Corps in Niger State. River State is set to host the 85th Joint Consultative Meeting on Education Plenary Meeting. This brings together education stakeholders from all states of the Federation and the Federation Capital Territory. Some former workers of River State government media organizations, including Radio Rivers, the Nigerian Tide, River State Television and Council of Arts and Cultures, are appealing to Governor Siminalayi Fubara to implement court judgments directing the payment of their outstanding pensions. The management of Cool FM, Wazobia FM, Nigeria Info FM and Kit FM in Port Harcourt says it is using this year's Customer Service Week to strengthen its relationship with clients and improve the services it offers. Sales manager of the stations, Jetta Onumewo, in an interview explained that the theme, Extra Mile, is being put into practice through direct engagement with customers. She says the station will host some of their clients today, Tuesday, and present gifts to appreciate the continued patronage. Jetta says the engagement will also provide an opportunity to receive feedback from clients, which help the stations identify what they are doing well and areas where improvement is needed. Jetta thanked customers for their continued patronage over the years and encouraged prospective clients to partner with the stations. In business, the River State government says it's committed to providing adequate, affordable and sustainable housing for residents of the state. On the foreign scene, Sri Lanka is seeking a pardon for 24-year-old migrant worker Anujan Sivarasa, who has been sentenced to death in Saudi Arabia over a social media comment about Islam and the Prophet Muhammad. In sports, the Nigerian Football Federation has explained that Captain Wilfred Ndidi, midfielder Rafael Onyedika and 5 other players withdrew from Super Eagles friendly against Russia because of injuries. Today in history, on this day in 1981, Egyptian President Anwar Sadat was assassinated when gunmen opened fire on him during the military parade in Cairo. The news was edited by Ifunaya Obeme Undukwe. To reach the news team, send an SMS or WhatsApp to 0808-721-7215.
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5: Hey, friends. Welcome to Storytime with Delight. I'm Delight Ayodele. Today's story is titled The Broken Window. One bright Saturday afternoon, Emeka was playing football in his compound with the friends in the neighborhood. Emeka loved football very much. Whenever he had free time, he would run outside and call his friends to come play football with him. Pass the ball, one of his friends said. Emeka kicked the ball with all his strength, but something unexpected happened. What happened? The ball flew over the fence and crash, it hit one of their neighbor's house and the glass shattered into pieces. Boom! Everyone became quiet. Emeka's friends gave him a hard stare. We're in trouble, he shouted. Shh, quiet, Emeka whispered. Oh no, David whispered. Emeka's heart started beating fast. He was scared. What if the neighbor gets angry, he thought. For a moment, Emeka felt like running away and pretending nothing happened. But then he remembered something his parents always told him. Always tell the truth, even when it is difficult. Taking a deep breath, Emeka walked slowly to the neighbor's door and knocked. Knock, knock, knock. Mr. Donald opened the door. Yes, what happened? Mr. Donald asked. Emeka looked down for a moment and then said bravely,
0: Sir, I am very sorry. I was playing football with my friends and I accidentally broke your window.
5: The neighbor looked at the broken glass and then back at Emeka. For a moment, Emeka thought he might be yelled at, scolded, or even be given the worst beating of his life. He was ready to bear the pain and take the responsibility of his action. But rather, Mr. Donald smiled gently and said, Thank you for telling the truth. Accidents happen, but honesty is very important. Emeka was shocked at his response. At first, he thought he was dreaming, but later he realized that it wasn't a dream at all. Emeka was very happy and he thanked Mr. Donald for his kind gesture. Emeka ran home quickly in excitement and told his parents what happened, and they also followed him to apologize and say thank you to Mr. Donald. They also promised to fix Mr. Donald's window, even though Emeka made a mistake. He learned an important lesson that day. He learned that telling the truth and taking responsibility for your action shows courage and good character. From that day, Emeka always remembered to be careful when playing and to be honest, even when it is hard. The end. Moral lessons. Number 1. Be careful in everything you are doing. It is better to be careful than to be sorry. Number 2. Taking responsibility for your actions and tell the truth. Number 3. Take responsibility for your actions and tell the truth. Tell me some other lessons you have learned from this story.
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7: Who's in the garden? It's Flower Girl Lily!

Because it's time for the school bus drive! Hello, Jolly Riders! I hope you're having a jolly day today. And honestly, what are you up to? It's a Tuesday. We had so much fun yesterday, and I was so excited to come back here again for another edition of the school bus drive. I'm Flower Girl Lily, and I hope you're having a bright and colorful day. Yeah, it's time for the school bus to move around the Garden City. And I hope you are doing great. I want to know, what's the vibe in the garden today? What's your day like? If you could describe your day so far in one word, what would it be? Or maybe one emotion, what would it be? What's your vibe today? What's happening with you? I hope you're having a good time listening to Kids FM. For those who have been tuning in from the morning bell up until now. Now it's time for the school bus drive. Once again, if you are just tuning in for the first time, welcome, welcome. This is 101.7, your family fun radio. And yeah, it's time to have fun and it's time to spill the beans. Yeah, we love to spill the beans on the first hour of the school bus drive. And today it's Techie Tuesday. We love to talk about our tech because it's something that we all love to use. And tech, it could be your phones, your TV, or just anything tech related, you know, electronics, all that stuff. So we're going to be talking today. And today, it's going to be like, should I say a debate? Do I want to call it that? I don't know. But we're going to have a very interesting and kind of deep conversation when it comes to technology. Yeah. And maybe we'll see the differences, the mindset that different groups of people have when it comes to tech. I know. Sounds interesting, right? Well, the conversation starts now. Anyways, I'll let you know in details what we'll be talking about on Spill the Beans today. And on the next hour, it is Tuesday! Yeah, on Tuesday, as I say it, Tuesday. T-W-O-S-D-A-Y. That means you have to call in on the next hour and play in twos. And we have another fun word game to do today. Let's just say you'll be decoding some things. You'll be decoding some words. Really interesting stuff. Make sure to stick around and play with a partner on the next hour. And on the final hour, it's an extra special one on Book Club. We love to read and we love to talk about books by 5 o'clock every Tuesday. And today it's extra special. You know when I say extra special, you know what that means. That means we're having an extra edition to the show on that hour. That means a guest. Someone really amazing will be joining us by 5 o'clock and we're going to read a book. It's going to be really fun. I cannot wait for that. And this guest for the OG Jolly Riders who've been listening to us since, you know, the early days of Kids FM. We're still in our early days, I guess. No, we're 1 year old. Over 1 year old now. But anyways, for the OG Jolly Riders, we've had this guest on the school bus drive before. I wonder if you remember her. But it's been a while. So, yeah, we will get to reintroduce her again on the show. And she's coming with a book that we can read together. It's fun, fun, fun on your family fun radio. And you're listening right now to the school bus drive. And I'm Flower Girl Lily. But for now, let's listen to Nicki Minaj, David Guetta, and